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4: My podcast and artist interviews sure are getting a lot of traction these days. Got about a dozen of them already up and ready for your enjoyment. You can find them on TikTok, YouTube, and Facebook, too, at Rowdy Vision. On top of that, you are going to see the post and comments from all my rowdy friends like Hank, who's on a diet, just like me, all the time. His post reads, I don't mean to brag, but I finished my 14-day diet in just 3 hours and 20 minutes. Kendra has got issues. I think we all know that by now, but maybe she's on her way to fixing that. Her post says, saw a book called How to Solve 50% of Your Problems. So I bought two. And lastly, we hear from Troy, but I could have just as easily written this. It says, you cannot expect a kid who grew up with Hot Wheels to be content with owning only one car at a time.
2: You are Riding with Rowdy.
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2: Trying to speed away from police that have caught you performing a traffic infraction is generally not a good idea. But it is especially stupid to try to speed through a railroad crossing with a train in close proximity. Undeterred, though, and with a locomotive in his sights, this driver sped past stopped traffic and crashed through a railroad barrier. But unfortunately for him, that barrier arm went straight through his windshield and almost impaled him in the process. Well, he had no choice but to pull over after that. And yes, the driver was apprehended and he was jailed as well, but not before he was steam cleaned and deodorized.
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5: Weather. Here's your myuscountry.com weather forecast. Lows around 57. Tonight, under partly cloudy skies, northeast winds 5 to 10 miles an hour. Partly cloudy skies again. Tomorrow, highs around 79. Lows around 57. Tomorrow night, mainly clear. Mainly clear skies Saturday, with highs in the low 80s, slight chance of thunderstorms Sunday. From the Weatherology Weather Center, I'm meteorologist Megan Mulford. Right now, 72.
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1: So you think you're having a bad day? A man from Louisiana faces multiple charges after jumping into a swamp to escape police, only to be attacked by an alligator. State troopers pulled over Victor Rivas on Interstate 310 following reports of reckless driving and a vehicle collision. And when they noticed signs of impairment, he jumped out, fled on foot, and leaped from the elevated highway to the water below. But body camera footage caught this alligator trailing and eventually biting him. Lucky for Mr. Rivas, the police were able to intervene, so he was finally caught, arrested, treated at a local hospital, and booked for second offense DWI, resisting an officer, and endangering a future set of boots and a wallet.
0: It's Ridin' with Rowdy. Back to the good era in a few.

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1: The FIFA World Cup is here. And if you listen to this show, you know I am quite excited about it. But if you're like me and you're not necessarily in the know, I did a little soccer homework for the both of us. So pay attention here. Pitch is the playing field. And give and go is the pass of the ball between the teammates. Another term you need to know is nutmeg. That is not a spice in this application. It's the passing of the ball between the opponent's legs. Then you have something that's called the 18-yard box. Now, the 18-yard box is that area right in front of the goal, and it's also the name of the

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4: Here's your myuscountry.com weather forecast. Lows around 57 tonight, under partly cloudy skies, northeast winds 5 to 10 miles an hour. Partly cloudy skies again tomorrow, highs around 79. Lows around 57 tomorrow night, mainly clear. Mainly clear skies Saturday, with highs in the low 80s, slight chance of thunderstorms Sunday. From the Weatherology Weather Center, I'm meteorologist Megan Mulford. Right now, 71.
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1: Yummy, yummy, yummy. I got love in my tummy.
2: We do have food news today. Burger King is bringing back Crown Nuggets after a 15-year hiatus. As long as they don't bring back that creepy King character, I think the world will be quite accepting of this. Research suggests that French fries may be linked to depression. Of course, my depression kicks in after I squeeze that last drop of ketchup out of the packet. And finally, White Castle has introduced a vegetarian slider and is quickly becoming known as the No Thank You Burger.
0: You're riding with Rowdy.
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4: I'm Haley Erdahl, funeral director with Worlein Hoff Funeral Homes. I like to take the burden off of families' chests, and this is a way that I can do it. In my opinion, the family shouldn't have to do the legwork. That's what I

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1: I am sure you have seen the video, but wow, what a spectacle that must have been to see in person. A truck carrying fireworks caught fire on northbound Interstate 75 somewhere in Tennessee. Traffic was halted in both directions while firefighters worked to extinguish the flames. Young children watched in amazement, and three rednecks began searching the nearby area for fresh roadkill to grill.
0: This is Riding with Rowdy.
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2: Got something from our isn't funny but kinda is file today. A Tennessee couple is recovering in a Nashville hospital after a devastating explosion destroyed their popular food truck. Tim and Tiffany McPherson were inside the vehicle preparing for the day's work when a sudden blast erupted. Both of them survived and were airlifted to a medical center. Now, their daughter, Jada, called it a miracle that her parents survived this terrifying explosion just one day after their 25th wedding anniversary. And the bit of irony in all of this incendiary chaos was the name of their food truck. TNT Tacos.
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2: It was a medical malady that went unexplained for likely hundreds of years, but modern advances in medicine have finally figured it out. For some people, eating pizza or having a bagel makes them drunk. But now at least we know what it is. It's called autobrewery syndrome, where gut bacteria literally ferments carbohydrates into alcohol, and that causes intoxication, and you don't have to touch a drop of booze. Of course, that might be the reason we have seen such a decrease in alcohol consumption here in the States the past few years, and why the calzone at Simple Simon's has become so damn popular.
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5: Here's your MyUSCountry.com weather forecast. Partly cloudy tonight with a low of 57. East winds 5 to 10 miles an hour. Partly cloudy tomorrow, highs around 79. Mainly clear skies tomorrow night, lows level off around 57. Mainly sunny skies Saturday with highs in the low 80s, slight chance of thunderstorms Sunday. From the Weatherology Weather Center, I'm Staff Meteorologist Megan Mulford. Currently, it's 69 degrees.
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2: So Apple showed off a new AI version of its Siri chatbot the other day. It can now confidently give you the wrong answer in a soothing new voice. Over 1,000 people were invited to the Taylor Swift Travis Kelce wedding, and TMZ says it will go down at Madison Square Garden in New York City on July the 3rd. That place should give them plenty of room for all of their guests and all of her cats. And Sharon Osbourne says, yeah, they are talking about making a cartoon version of their TV series, The Osbournes, for a whole new generation of fans. I mean, after all, those kids aren't going to learn those bad habits on their own.
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3: 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And happy birthday to us.
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2: I believe you could call this a local curiosity. We're talking about the Chimera apple, which is half red and half yellow. And it looks really, really cool. And you can currently find them at the Sunshine Corner Market in Christchurch, New Zealand. These apples, as you can imagine, are extremely rare, with such genetic mutations occurring in fewer than one in a million fruits. But get this, some customers are just going to the store to touch the apple because they think it will bring them good luck. Something that Adam, Eve, and even God do not recommend.
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5: Weather. Here's your myuscountry.com weather forecast. Partly cloudy tonight with a low of 57. East winds 5 to 10 miles an hour. Partly cloudy tomorrow, highs around 79. Mainly clear skies tomorrow night, lows level off around 57. Mainly sunny skies Saturday with highs in the low 80s, slight chance of thunderstorms Sunday. From the Weatherology Weather Center, I'm Staff Meteorologist Megan Mulford. Currently, it's 69 degrees.
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2: A former Pennsylvania mayor is headed to jail for a year after allegedly confusing Pokemon Go with a home invasion. Former Osceola Mills Mayor Ida Reams spotted two people playing the popular smartphone game in a food bank parking lot and decided to take matters into her own hands. She called police to report the players as suspicious, and while she was on the phone with them, threatened to kill them and even squeezed off a warning shot. Authorities later determined that Reams had been drinking a lot. While I don't condone firing a gun at Pokemon players, after having a few of them wander around my neighborhood around 2 o'clock in the morning looking for these imaginary creatures, I can at least understand wanting to tell Pikachu to get off my lawn.
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3: A Kentucky man found himself in a bit of a wardrobe malfunction after deputies in Wayne County say he was spotted wandering alongside the state highway naked. When officers stopped him, he calmly explained he was just on his way to pick up his clothes. 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So, you know, they gave him a ride straight to the county jail. Upon arrival, though, his clothing problem was rectified, and not with anything he picked out himself, but every single bit of it in a fabulous shade of federal safety orange.
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5: Here's your MyUSCountry.com weather forecast. Partly cloudy tonight with a low of 57. East winds 5 to 10 miles an hour. Partly cloudy tomorrow, highs around 79. Mainly clear skies tomorrow night, lows level off around 57. Mainly sunny skies Saturday with highs in the low 80s, slight chance of thunderstorms Sunday. From the Weatherology Weather Center, I'm Staff Meteorologist Megan Mulford. Currently 67.
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0: 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This is Rowdy Yates reporting.
1: Something I think we all need to keep our eye on. There are reports that Social Security reserves could run out by 2032, and that's actually a year earlier than projected. Financial advisors now recommend a diversified portfolio of stocks, bonds, and lottery scratchers. Researchers say they know why rain showers have a distinctive smell, but they still can't explain the same about my cousin Jimmy. And finally, in health news, a survey finds that 32% of adult Americans never, ever floss. Of course, I think this could be easily rectified if floss came in flavors like nacho cheese instead of minty fresh.
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1: A former Air Canada pilot is facing multiple criminal charges after police discovered he used forged documents to fly tens of thousands of passengers all around the world. His name is Jeffrey Wall. He's 59 years old, and he worked for the airline for nearly three decades and operated approximately 900 flights. Now, you need to know that Wall did hold a commercial pilot's license, and he passed regular competency checks, but investigators revealed he never obtained the mandatory high-level license required to captain these large aircraft like the Boeing 777. One thing is for certain, he and Air Canada are kaput for good, but you know, should Spirit Airlines ever get back off the ground, something tells me he's got a pretty good shot.
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6: It was painted red, the stripe was white, it was 18 feet from the bow to the stern light. Second hand from a dealer in Atlanta, I rode up with Daddy when he went there to get her.

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2: Nearly 11,000 bottles of Noble Oak bourbon have been stolen from a Philadelphia warehouse. And that has amounted to nearly $500,000 in losses. The culprits managed to deceive warehouse staff into even loading that shipment onto their truck. And what a surprise, it never reached its destination somewhere in New Jersey. The COO of Noble Oak's parent company indicated that the criminals appeared to have some sort of inside knowledge about the shipment itself, then exploited security lapses there at the warehouse, which leads authorities to one of two conclusions. They are either a part of an organized syndicate, or they happen to be senior students at the local Kappa Alpha fraternity.
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3: It's the culinary equivalent of an acid trip. And there is no way of figuring out who came up with it first, but I seriously doubt anybody will ever claim it. It's a staple, though, in the state of Wisconsin known as funeral bread. Imagine slathering a swirly sweet slice of cinnamon bread with cheese whiz, then topping it with chopped olives. But apparently the locals can't get enough of it. Church potlucks and school socials never have a shortage of it, even though no one knows its origin or why it was even given that name. My guess is because after one bite of funeral bread, you'll feel like you want to die.
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7: Here's your MyUSCountry.com weather forecast. Partly cloudy tonight with a low of 57. East winds 5 to 10 miles an hour. Partly cloudy tomorrow, highs around 79. Mainly clear skies tomorrow night, lows level off around 57. Mainly sunny skies Saturday with highs in the low 80s, slight chance of thunderstorms Sunday. From the Weatherology Weather Center, I'm Staff Meteorologist Megan Mulford. Right now, 64.
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1: All right, it's time for our stupid criminal of the day. A thief in Italy stole a painting from a small but upscale gallery. Felt so guilty about separating it from its family that he returned the next night to steal the rest of the collection. He was nice enough to leave these very apologetic notes explaining that the artworks would be happier together and promised to take very good care of them. The gallery security caught him on his second trip back when he arrived ever so inconspicuously in a 24-foot moving van.
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2: I have some wonderful news on the health front today, and you know what? You may have been doing your body good for decades and you didn't even know it. Italian researchers said eating pizza could protect you against cancer, and the secret could be lycopene, which is a strong antioxidant chemical that's found in tomatoes, and it is thought to offer some protection against cancer. And lycopene is also what gives the fruit its traditional red color. Now, before you call for delivery, I think you should consider that pizza can be high in saturated fat, salt, and calories, which is a risk that I, Rowdy Yates, am willing to take.
1: It's Writin' with Rowdy.
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1: Man in Russia learned the hard way that not every home improvement project is a good idea. You home handymen, listen to this. Authorities say he set up a portable swimming pool on his second floor balcony and then just filled her up. Moments later, that balcony gave way, sending the man and his backyard oasis crashing down about 12 feet to the ground. He was hospitalized with serious injuries, but if there is any good news at all, is that he did make it to the ground floor. The bad news was he took the express route.
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5: Here's your MyUSCountry.com weather forecast. Partly cloudy tonight with a low of 57. East winds 5 to 10 miles an hour. Partly cloudy tomorrow, highs around 79. Mainly clear skies tomorrow night, lows level off around 57. Mainly sunny skies Saturday with highs in the low 80s, slight chance of thunderstorms Sunday. From the Weatherology Weather Center, I'm Staff Meteorologist Megan Mulford. Currently, it's 62 degrees.
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4: Here's your myuscountry.com weather forecast. Lows level off around 57. Overnight, under partly cloudy skies, winds out of the east, 5 to 10 miles an hour. Sunshine mixed with clouds at times, Friday. Highs level off around 78. Partly cloudy, Friday night. Lows around 58. Ample sunshine expected, Saturday, with a high of 81. 88, slight chance for storms, Sunday. I'm weatherology meteorologist Megan Mulford. Right now, 62.
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3: Here's your myuscountry.com weather forecast. Lows level off around 57. Overnight, under partly cloudy skies, winds out of the east, 5 to 10 miles an hour. Sunshine mixed with clouds at times Friday. Highs level off around 78. Partly cloudy Friday night, lows around 58. Ample sunshine expected Saturday with a high of 81. 88, slight chance for storms Sunday. I'm weatherology meteorologist Megan Mulford. Currently, it's 58 degrees.
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3: Here's your myuscountry.com weather forecast. Lows level off around 57 overnight under partly cloudy skies. Winds out of the east, 5 to 10 miles an hour. Sunshine mixed with clouds at times Friday. Highs level off around 78. Partly cloudy Friday night. Lows around 58. Ample sunshine expected Saturday with a high of 81. 88, slight chance for storms Sunday. I'm weatherology meteorologist Megan Mulford. Currently, it's 58 degrees.
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Fly south to Detroit City, pulled in this country kitchen. 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
1: Big John. 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He stood 6 foot six and weighed 245, kind of broad at the shoulder and narrow at the hip. 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

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Somebody said he came from New Orleans, where he got in a fight over a Cajun queen, and a crashing blow from a huge right hand sent a Louisiana fella to the promised land.

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was storming through the house that day, and I could tell she was leaving. And I thought, oh, she'll be back, till she turned around and pointed at the wall and said,

0: Here's your MyUSCountry.com weather forecast. Partly cloudy overnight with lows around 57. Winds out of the east, 5 to 10 miles an hour. Partly cloudy again Friday, 78. Partly cloudy Friday night, lows around 58. Ample sunshine expected Saturday with daytime highs approaching 81. 88, slight chance for storms Sunday. I'm weatherology meteorologist Megan Mulford. Currently 58.
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3: Here's your MyUSCountry.com weather forecast. Partly cloudy overnight with lows around 57. Winds out of the east, 5 to 10 miles an hour. Partly cloudy again Friday, 78. Partly cloudy Friday night, lows around 58. Ample sunshine expected Saturday with daytime highs approaching 81. 88, slight chance for storms Sunday. I'm weatherology meteorologist Megan Mulford. Currently, it's 59 degrees.
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0: 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Now.
1: Dude, this is so me. I follow a lot of weird stuff online, and one of the pages I follow is all the different state police from different states, just because they post some of the craziest pictures. You know, it could be some crazy drug bust or whatever. Montana State Police pulled over a giant banana, and they have pictures on their, I'm looking at their Facebook
0: right
1: now. Oh,
0: I think I saw that.
1: Yeah, it's a guy with a car. He took an F-150, and he pulled the body off of it, modified it, and turned it into a giant banana.
0: Yeah, it looks like a banana on wheels.
1: I'm a banana man. I love a good banana. And, it's a giant banana on wheels, and they pulled him over because his license plate was obstructed. And so that was it. And they're like, look, where's the little caption from the state police? We've stopped speeders, distracted drivers, even a few unusual vehicles, but this one stands out. The big banana car was stopped cruising near Billings today. While it may be appealing, traffic laws still apply to fruit. Safe travels, Montana.
0: I didn't know how it ended, but I hope we get a warning, you know.
1: You know what his license plate says? Come on.
2: Here it is. Peel out.
3: Split.
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1: What you got there, producer Schaefer?
2: Good morning. Our friend Melody, who texts into the show frequently, has
3: a
2: question.
3: Melody. Her husband, Melody. Awesome. He's a veteran and he flies helicopters.
2: All right. And she has a question for Bubba.
4: I think you have the wrong person.
3: Oh, do I?
4: Yeah.
3: Well, Melody, your guy should be flying helicopters.
2: Anyway, Melody has a question for Bubba. Does Bubba feel like he has possibly already met the next Mrs. Bubba, but timing or something was off, and he can't get the right fit with any other ladies? Ooh. So she's wondering if you've missed your opportunity.
4: I don't know. I've met some really wonderful people, and I say that with all sincerity. I've met some fantastic people. Timing isn't working. And so, yeah, I don't know.
3: Their timing?
4: Their timing, my timing, our timing, you know, because everything has to fall in place. You know, it's kind of a weird thing.
5: Look, man, a circle can't fit where a square should be.
4: Yeah.
5: So it wasn't a future Mrs. Bubba. It doesn't matter what was wrong. The point is something was wrong.
3: I like it when you
4: what
3: talk like that.
4: Said.
3: Kind of that, side mouth kind of thing.
5: You know, this is when I have to go low.
4: You're like the PE teacher from Glee.
5: Just let it sit up in there and let it simmer. Make sure that we know. Otherwise, Bubba's going to get all up in his head. Like, oh, and you know what he's going to do? He's going to go back because he keeps their numbers.
4: I do start.
5: This
4: and now
5: is
4: now I'm
5: where
4: gonna
5: you
4: analyze.
5: Get me riled.
4: I'm going to be in the car today driving home, and I'm going to be thinking about this
5: Melody,
4: very conversation.
5: Melody, you just opened the box.
4: Yeah.
5: Oh, you did, Melody.
4: You have
5: Melody.
4: No idea. Like, seriously, my biggest flaw is that I give people second chances.
5: No, you give them 18
4: fourth.
5: Chances.
4: Yeah, I know.
5: You even go past the 17. You're like a plus one.
4: Optimistic. That, I believe in people.
3: That one who said that your calves are gross.
5: Oh,
3: they're so gross. Told him to.
5: He still texts her.
3: I know.
4: Can you wear
3: she
4: pants?
3: Told him, can you wear pants because your calves are so big? They're gross. And he still, why do you not just block her, man? That's telemarketers level.
5: He accidentally swipes on people and takes them out.
4: I have done that. Yeah, because, okay, so like if you try to scroll up sometimes.
3: I don't care what happened.
4: You can accidentally.
3: You accidentally did it.
4: You accidentally
3: swiped. And you knew you did, and you still went out with them?
4: Because, yeah. They,
3: because you're so nice?
4: Yeah, because I don't want
3: to. Or lonely.
5: You know when you accidentally swipe?
3: Lonely.
5: You can unswipe, but you're like, nope, I'm in it now.
3: Did you tell them, hey, I didn't mean to?
4: No, I've never done that. Would you tell somebody I accidentally thought you were attractive?
5: Yeah, instead you take them on a date and make them think
4: and make it even worse.
5: That you found them attractive.
4: Right.
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8: Here's your MyUSCountry.com weather forecast. Partly cloudy overnight with lows around 57. Winds out of the east 5 to 10 miles an hour. Partly cloudy again Friday, 78. Partly cloudy Friday night, lows around 58. Ample sunshine expected Saturday with daytime highs approaching 81. 88, slight chance for storms Sunday. I'm weatherology meteorologist Megan.

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1: Oh, man, I hate it when you see those moments of show your age. I was watching TV, and, man, you know those, they're like car maintenance program.

0: or something, and you can, it's a
1: car shield,
0: yeah, and it was always like these older like rappers, like that would be like Ice-T,
1: Ice-T,
0: like Tone Loc or something, that type of person, and so, and it was always kind of weird because you're like, yeah, it's Ice-T, and he's like, and it's not really super cool, it's kind of dopey, and I was just kind of hey, good for him getting his pay, I guess, you know. And then yesterday I saw Blake Shelton doing the same thing.
2: Oh, what?
0: He's the
2: getting them bags.
0: He's one of the new guys.
2: Money bags.
0: And then I swear the next commercial was Deion Sanders talking to me about Depends diapers. God, I was like, how is this even a thing? Also, it's not, he says Depend.
1: Oh, that,
0: they're
1: right.
0: Sticking with their story. They're sticking with Depend.
1: Trying.
0: It's not Depend.
2: It is, you know, and it's so interesting. Depends. Like, whenever you're talking about the, what do they call it? The Mandela effect.
1: Yeah.
2: Where we all remember things differently. Like the Berenstain Bears, Depend.
0: That's the only one that really gets me.
2: No, the Fruit Loop one.
0: Fruit Loom.
1: Berenstain Bears drives me. It takes up way more of my brain than it should. I go bonkers. Like, no, I will go searching for thrift stores. Like, there's got to be a book that proves me right.
0: Or the Monopoly guy with the monocle or that kind of stuff.
2: He doesn't have a monocle?
0: No.
2: What?
1: Right?
0: I know.
1: But
0: maybe I could be swayed. I'm telling you, I can't be swayed. It was always called Depends. The adult diapers product was always been called Depends with an S.
2: And now Fruit of the Loom had a cornucopia.
0: They call it Depend, and it's so off-putting that it sticks out. Well, the first time I heard it, lately, it was like, and I don't even get it to Depend. I'm like, why?
1: It sticks out like when Bubba pronounces Mexican food.
0: Oh,
2: what? What are you talking about?
1: Empanadas. Empanadas.
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1: Michael Caine, the actor, is not dead, but he has agreed to let his voice be used moving forward for the Odyssey, narrating his version of the Odyssey. He has that...
2: Okay, so he's not dead?
1: No, but they're just going to use his voice.
2: Because he doesn't want to actually do the work.
3: He's also
2: 93 years old.
1: Listen, he's already done it. He's voiced. There's every word that it could be said. He has already said it.
2: Man.
1: So just use it.
2: But how many of those words are going to be wrong? How many of those YouTube videos with the AI voiceovers do you have where they're like, he worked in it?
1: I know.
2: I hate
1: that. It bothers me.
2: He worked in it. No, it's supposed to be IT.
1: Yeah, I know.
2: And it does stuff like that all the time. Like, I don't want to go and listen. Dude, you know I love a good audiobook. And I would love a good audiobook read by Michael Caine.
1: So he is known for his distinctive, on his wiki, on his distinctive Cockney accent. What is a Cockney accent?
4: Hello, governor.
1: Oh.
4: It's a lower class British accent, I believe.
1: I'm Henry the VIII, that one?
4: Yeah, kind of.
1: Is that, what's the one
4: in... Please, sir, can I have some more?
1: What was used in Mary Poppins? What's that voice?
2: That was more like the Cockney accent.
4: I think
2: wasn't
4: he
2: it?
4: Would have been because he was a chimney sweep, so he was lower class, I believe, in the workforce.
1: So the accents there change by how much money you make?
4: Mm-hmm. Oh, yes. There's very posh upper class. The royals have an entirely different accent than someone from, let's say, Liverpool.
2: Did you not remember that, like, right now, the way we are talking, this is the way English people spoke 250 years ago?
1: They didn't have the thing?
2: They did not have an accent. That was something that when the, turning your R's, your R's into that, was a way to separate the upper class from the lower class.
1: So they used to just
2: this,
1: talk.
2: What we talk right now, is the English accent, the actual
1: original
2: from England, yes.
1: Fascinating.
2: And they changed their accent over the last 250 years.
4: It was smart because I do like their accent.
2: Their accent does make them feel smarter, too.
4: It does. I immediately think they know more than me.
2: But what does ours say to them?
1: We have better missiles.
3: Better stealth technology.
5: They still came here for the World Cup anyway.
1: Yeah, okay. We're welcome here.
0: Be right back with more Big D and Bubba.
2: Hey, it's Big D and Bubba. 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
1: What was your crazy phone call you got yesterday?
2: There's a guy that you know, a guy that you know very well. He's a friend of ours, and he called me yesterday for some advice.
1: He called me, too.
2: He did?
1: Yeah, I didn't talk to him. He only did voicemail.
2: So what he wants to know is his wife has a huge opportunity. She's going to probably make about $45,000 more than what she's currently making now.
1: Are we talking about the same guy, John?
2: No.
1: Oh, it's a different guy. No. Oh, yeah, geez, okay, yeah. Wow. People got issues. All right, my bad. No.
2: So she's got this huge offer. He's like, so she's all excited and this and that. Well, the thing is, he doesn't want to move because they have to relocate for this job.
1: Yeah.
2: And he's like, what do I do? He's like, you've been through a divorce, you know, whatever. I'm like, wait, how did you go from what do I do to you've been through a divorce? I mean, like, I think he's like, I don't want to leave. I don't want to go. And I'm sure this happens all the time. Like, a lady following the husband or the husband following the wife, like in these situations where people do it. And I was like, man, just go with your gut. Go with your heart. I mean, are you married to your job or your wife? Mm. Are you married to your life or your wife? And
3: also $45,000 additional each year. That, bro, look at your future. Go take the money. Yeah. Open up a Roth IRA.
2: Yeah, I mean, this was literally,
3: get a brokerage account.
2: Well, that's,
3: can I talk to you about a high yield savings account, sir?
2: So I was like, look,
1: you're so hot right now.
2: I was like, man, you just got to make this decision on your own.
3: Let's go.
1: I would listen to Carson just tell me about my perspective.
2: Okay, you know, I'm not going to talk anymore. Carson, just say some more money
3: all
2: words.
3: All right, let's talk about what HSA you're going to invest in and what your limitation is on that. But you
1: tell
3: are
1: me
3: going
1: about
3: to be
1: that triple.
3: Do you
1: want to
3: talk
1: advantage
3: about ETFs? I can talk to you about VOO, VSUX.
1: Oh my gosh.
3: Let's go.
1: You can find her online, Carson on Air.
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7: RCM Ag Services in Arkansas says he's expecting U.S. planted rice acres to be lower than USDA expected in March.
8: On the rice, and me dealing directly with a lot of rice farmers and rice industry people, I really think they overstated the acreage in March. The intentions for Arkansas especially at 900,000 acres, which that was a significant reduction from what Arkansas typically would plant. But we actually have people who have grown rice for years. They have cut back to 0 acres of rice or the minimal amount that they had to plant on certain types of fields. I think that the USDA made a conservative reduction, but seems like the USDA, they eventually get to the real number, but sometimes it takes them a little while to get there. If acreage doesn't come down in this report, that would be the surprise to me. And the only thing that we have left in rice at this point would be the failed or prevent plant acres, which would come out in the August and September reports. Those will be trued up, squared away at that point. But I really think, you know, with certified acres, they should be down significantly.
9: What's the chat about cotton?
8: That's a wild card, in my opinion, because they have already cut the acreage in the May report. From the March intentions, they lowered it. I would think we could see a lower number, but if we do see a lower number, it's definitely supportive to cotton. Cotton's kind of at a point where any supply reduction is going to be critical and very supportive of the prices. In this June report, I'm watching this corn. There's a lot of back and forth. Do we lose corn acres because fertilizer prices shot up at that point. You know, and of course, we lose corn acres. Then do we gain bean acres from that? There's most likely going to be a lot of volatility in the markets that day. And I think typically the June 30th report on the planted acreage report itself creates a lot of volatility historically. There's going to be surprises, just which side is going to be on.
7: USDA's acreage report will be released Tuesday, June 30th at noon Eastern, 11 a.m. Central Time. I'm Kara Hart, and this is Managing for Profit on Brownfield.
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1: Good morning, Americans. It's Friday.
0: Hello, planet Earth. I'm your announcer, David Angel. It's time to turn them up and wake up the world. 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

0: now approaching lunar sunrise, and for all the people back on Earth, in the beginning, God created the heaven and the earth, and God said, let there be light, and there was light, and God bless all of you on the good earth.
1: No proceeding.
2: So we are actually not here as we're talking about this. This is actually pre-recorded from yesterday, right before we left. Isn't that weird? What?
3: Why do we say pre-recorded?
2: Well, I mean, because
3: it's just recorded.
2: Well, it's recorded ahead of time. But then again,
3: everything is recorded ahead of time.
2: You know?
3: It's not you. It's everybody says
2: No, you're absolutely right.
3: Yeah. So again, this isn't a Bubba problem.
4: And I'll add that I don't think we should even say it's recorded.
3: I mean, yeah, we could have just shut up about it.
4: We could have just started and no one even knows.
2: If we say it's the best stuff,
4: but they don't think about that.
2: Schaefer's here. So if you want to reach out to Schaefer, you can talk to him on Schaefer. Insert your voice right here.
4: Yo.
2: All right, there we go.
4: So...
3: You know,
4: I love you guys so
3: much. We needed a vacation.
2: It's the best of Big D and Bubba all this week as we kick off this show from the Tractor Supply Studio for Life Out Here.
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3: All right, so I've got a friend. Actually, it's a friend of yours and mine, but I'm not going to tell you who it is, but... she asked me, and I said, you know, that's a good thing to ask on the air. I said, you know, a lot of ladies, men too, could help out with this. She has a friend, I don't know if it's a best friend or just a good friend, who's getting married in like a month or less. And she said, all the other bridesmaids, we all got together and we're talking. Who's going to tell her that she has a mustache and that she needs to get it taken care of?
4: Are you kidding me?
3: No. And I was like, well, why don't you just tell her? And she was like, yeah, like nobody.
4: How do you tell somebody, a lady, that she has a mustache?
3: Yes.
4: You don't think she knows?
3: That's what I said. And she goes, I know. I don't think she does know. And it's kind of one of those, I guess maybe you get used to something and you tell yourself it's not there. And so you just keep going.
4: Like your nose. You ever notice you don't notice your nose whenever you're looking places? You're used to it.
3: Okay. Yes, you're right.
4: You were a baby, I bet you saw your nose every day.
3: I don't see my nose.
4: You don't see your nose now, but it's right there.
3: So maybe it's that kind of deal, Bubba. I don't know. And I was like, well, if it doesn't bother her, why? Who cares? She's like, well, we don't want her to come back 5 years from now and say, look at her wedding pictures and say, why didn't you tell me I had a mustache? When it could have easily been taken care of. That was a big day.
4: What about those like gentle hints things? Like, you know, isn't there like a website or something? You could leave a gentle hint so it comes from an anonymous person. Before you get married, take care of the mustache.
3: I don't know, man.
4: I mean, is that the way you do it?
3: I don't know.
4: Or if it is your best friend, if you're a maid of honor or any of the ladies, I mean, don't you think one of them?
3: That's what I said. And she was like, oh, you don't know. You're a guy. This is horrifying. And I was like, okay. I said, you know what? I'll bring it up on the air. I said, somebody will have a great idea and I'll pass it on to you.
4: All right. So the gist of it is she wants to tell her friend some kind of way that she has a mustache.
3: Yeah.
4: But she wants to do it gently so she doesn't hate all of her friends in 5 years for not telling her she has a mustache.
3: Pretty much, yes.
0: Big D and Bubba are coming right back.
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5: Here's your MyUSCountry.com weather forecast. Sunshine mixed with clouds at times today, with daytime highs approaching 78. Winds out of the southeast, 8 to 15 miles an hour.

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2: All right, so how does our friend tell her friend who's getting married, you get a mustache?
3: Hey girl, you got a mustache, girl.
2: What's that on your, I see it is.
3: What's that on your lip?
2: What is that? Huh? Is that a shadow? Hi, what do you think?
4: I say get together, everybody goes for a spa day, except y'all set it up ahead of time with the spa and pay for it and have them just do it without her even knowing.
5: That's smart.
2: If you do So you're saying the person doing the thing would do it? Like they would say?
5: Yeah, the person at the spa.
4: I don't know. I've never had a spa day, but I know they can take care of that. I mean, if you can get bikini waxes, you can get that taken care of.
5: Yeah.
4: I mean,
5: yeah.
2: Tara says kind of the same thing. The girls should all get together and say, hey, let's all get our brows and mustaches waxed.
4: Yeah, there you go.
5: And all of us is actually a great idea.
2: Okay, thank you.
4: You're welcome.
5: Hi, what's up? What do you think? What's a good way to explain to the bride that she has a mustache because she doesn't seem to ever mention it or notice it?
6: Okay, well, she's obviously the same kind of girl that I am that just has better things to do than tweeze and pluck and be that kind of person. So you have to be kind of delicate, but spa people are not delicate and they're not nice to girls like me. So she's got to plan a day to a spa. Let the technician know ahead of time what the plan is, because those women will not be nice, and then it's not her fault.
5: That's two now. Two saying you plan a day to the spa.
2: Mm-hmm.
6: But let the spa people know what the plan is ahead of time.
5: What happens if they get to the wrong person? They go, what happens if one of the bridesmaids gets up there and they're like all attentive on her? And
6: if these girls are that worried about their friend's mustache, they don't have one.
5: Okay.
2: All right. Thank you.
6: Thank you.
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1: Well, you know, life is complicated, isn't it?
2: Yes, it is.
1: We have an issue here that maybe you can help us with. A friend of ours has a friend who's getting married, and, well, apparently this girl, she has a mustache. And she's like, we don't know how to tell her that, hey, you get a mustache, get it taken care of before your wedding. So it doesn't, you know, when you look back in your pictures, you can be like, hey.
3: Why didn't somebody tell me I had a mustache?
1: Yeah. So, I don't know. It seems like everyone's kind of saying a lot of the same stuff of go to the spa, let them be the bad guy, you know? But I don't know. What do you think?
4: I was going to say the same thing.
1: Yeah.
3: Okay.
4: I think everybody should, you know, a couple of days before, everybody go, hey, let's go get our eyebrows done and our nails.
3: And our mustaches.
4: And then let someone at the spa say, honey, let me do your lips.
1: Yeah, I don't know. I this seems so, like, if they're such a good friend, why don't you just tell them? If Bubba had a booger on his nose, I would go, dude, you got a booger on your
3: nose.
1: Which
3: he has done a couple times.
1: You know, hey, man, your pants are unzipped. You know, there's all kinds of...
4: Something's in your tooth.
1: Yes. Yeah. You know, I don't understand why girls just can't say it. Just, yeah. I don't know.
4: Because that's not the way girls are. We're so catty and everything, we take everything to heart. I'd be afraid to tell someone. Now, my husband, on the other hand, has no problem telling me when mine gets too dark and I need to either bleach it or get waxed. He has no problem doing that. Yes. But I couldn't do that to my best friend.
1: So interesting.
4: Spa, like everybody is saying, and let them say, hey, let me do your lip, and then everybody else say, oh, we'll all get it done.
1: What if you don't have a mustache? I mean, does everyone have one? We just don't realize it?
4: I don't feel like I do until I go to the nail salon or my husband tells me I need to bleach mine. Huh. I never notice mine.
3: You know what it is? It's like the puppy thing. You never notice the puppy get bigger if you see it every day. But if you leave for 3 weeks, the puppy, you come back, you go, whoa! So
4: that's
3: if you're looking in the mirror every day, brushing your teeth and all that, you don't notice it.
4: Right.
3: Thank you.
1: The wisdom of Bubba. Thank you.
4: Bye.
0: Big D and Bubba keep rolling after this.
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1: Last we're going to bring it up. Pretty much everyone's kind of talking about the lady's getting married and has a mustache, and her friends don't know how to tell her. Everyone's saying go to a spa and have them do it.
3: Hello. Hey, I'm an esthetician at a spa, and I do agree that they should have a spa day for her, even treat her to it, and let the esthetician know ahead of time, like the girl said previously, that she has a little mustache. We can be gentle about it. We can just say, while we're doing our brows, would you like to get rid of some of the dark hair on your lip while we're at it? You're going to have a makeup application, and maybe that would be easing it into it.
2: So I have a question. Because you do this for a living, and you do deal with this for a living, is it something that happens often?
3: Yes. I will do a brow for people that come in for brows, and a lot of times I'll say, there are a couple dark hairs under your lip. Would you like to get rid of those? And they'll go, oh, please. So, yeah.
1: And now, take us into this world just for a second here. Do you, whip out a razor?
3: No. You don't do a razor. You do wax.
1: Why don't you? Okay.
2: Doesn't that hurt, though?
3: Razors are not good for a good lip. You're going to make, just like if you were to shave your legs, the hair gets coarser, it gets darker. So never want to use a razor under your lip or on your face anywhere.
2: I thought that was a wives' tale.
1: I thought that was an internet,
2: Yeah, like something, if you shave it, it'll get darker and thicker.
1: Yeah,
3: works? I have lots of clients who have shaved before. They've come in and they have been shaving and their hair is very coarse. And I'll even say to them, hey, have you shaved before? Because it's really coarse. And they'll say, yeah, I have.
1: Huh. Well,
2: I always thought that was fake, dude.
1: Yeah, who knew? All right, well, we've learned a lot today, Bubba. We've learned a lot.
2: And also, while we still have you on the phone, we want a Big D spelling test. Big D, spell esthetician.
1: E-S-S-E-S-T-I-C-A. Yeah? E?
2: No.
1: Can I buy a vowel?
2: You need to buy some consonants.
1: Oh, it's a consonant?
2: Yeah.
1: S-R-J. Is there a Z in there?
2: Yeah, there's four of them.
1: I like to solve the puzzle.
2: Thank you.
3: Okay, thank you.
2: Bye-bye.
3: Bye.
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5: Here's your MyUSCountry.com weather forecast. Sunshine mixed with clouds at times today, with daytime highs approaching 78. Winds out of the southeast, 8 to 15 miles an hour. Partly cloudy skies tonight, lows around 58. 81 tomorrow, clear skies. High of 88 Sunday, with a slight chance of thunderstorms. 94, mainly sunny skies, Monday. From the Weatherology Weather Center, I'm meteorologist Megan Mulford. Right now, it's 58 degrees.
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9: 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CSI Austin.
10: A 33-year-old English woman recently enjoyed a luxury trip to Cancun, Mexico, where she got to go surfing, ziplining, and four-wheeling, all while suffering from debilitating anxiety so severe that she's unable to leave the house or even take care of herself. At least that's what she told the Department of Work and Pensions in order to scam about $30,000 in disability benefits. Catherine Weiland told officials her anxiety had left her housebound, but investigators found evidence of her adventure-filled trip to Mexico when she was confronted. She tried telling authorities that her condition had improved, and she simply forgot to notify the department. She was ordered to repay the money and sentenced to 28 weeks in prison. Not quite as nice as Cancun, but another vacation nonetheless.
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1: Good morning, Big D and Bubba. This is Jerry, and I want to tell you guys are fantastic. And I get to listen to the entire show every day, all the time. So it's, you guys are just make my morning. And
2: wow.
1: Fantastic job, and thank you all both very much.
2: Wow, thank you so
1: and
2: much.
1: All of you, even Carson and Schaefer, yes.
2: Yeah, well,
1: all of you are fantastic.
2: Oh, and don't forget Garrett, too. Don't forget Garrett. He's behind the scenes, but he's definitely a huge part.
1: Oh, yeah, Darren, yes. Yes, that's true.
2: Garrett.
1: I forgot him.
2: Garrett, not Darren. But hey, it's all right.
1: All right.
2: Hey, man, thank you so much. You're awesome, and we appreciate you having us on the radio all day. That's awesome.
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1: I think we got a butt dial. I've been trying to talk to him and off the air.
2: Hello?
1: Hey.
2: Hello.
1: Hey. Hey, hey, hey.
3: Oh, you got, we're on it now.
1: What did he say?
2: Something about a pocket or a rocket or a sprocket or
1: a docket.
2: What do you do with a
1: twist it
2: Christmas tree? You flock it. I'm sorry.
1: Hey, man, you there?
3: No.
1: That was weird. Yeah. How'd you do that? Hey, man, what's going on? Well, how do you butt dial us?
2: In modern times, how do you butt dial?
1: I mean,
2: because your phone is locked usually, right? Even in your pocket, you don't bump it anymore.
1: Yeah, I mean, can you go, like, if you use Siri, can you go, hey, Siri, call Big D and Bubba, and it will, if you have us in your...
2: I don't know, if so, you just triggered a bunch of people's phones.
1: Yeah, what do you think, what's happening there?
2: Alexa, buy everything in my list.
1: It sounds like you're doing some hard work.
3: Uh-huh.
2: I'm waiting for somebody on the job site. I'm waiting for somebody on the job site to go, hey, Tommy, you're on the radio.
1: Hey, did you try? Hey, man, this sounds weird, but I think they're talking about you right now, Tommy. Hey, buddy. Come in. All right. It's always a tough part.
3: Yeah, you can't always feel that heat. Now it's moving up that way.
1: I can barely hear the feel the heat, yeah. He said. All right.
2: So what is he working on?
1: I don't know. A lot of questions here, Bob. All right. Well, this is riveting. Thank you.
2: You're apologizing. Thank you.
1: I don't know. That is an extension ladder. That's absolutely. That's an extension ladder. So I'm gonna guess that it's
2: getting painters.
1: Roofing. Oh, could be roof.
4: Windows.
2: Siding. All this. Yeah, my buddy just had his windows done the other
4: gutters.
2: Day. No, I need somebody to do my gutters.
1: And it could have been
2: Tommy.
1: Hey, man. All right.
2: Okay, well, bye.
1: I'm hanging. There he goes.
0: More of the best of Big D and Bubba continues in minutes.

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1: Levi Foster. What's up, dude?
2: What's up, y'all?
1: Man, I'm so glad to see you. I'm so excited for your future. Like, I mean, that sounds weird.
2: You have a lot of stuff going on.
1: Yeah, man.
2: Thank you.
1: So Levi comes in. Like, we ran across you because you're online. Like, you're

Keep it down on the low key, cause you know how it feels. I seen Shorty, she was checking up on me from the game. She was spitting in my ear. You would think that she know me. I decided to chill. Okay. Conversation got heavy. She had me feeling like she was ready

0: said, yay. Shorty got down low, she said, come get me. I said, yay. I got so caught up, I forgot she told me, yay.
1: So dumb and great. It is so good. But what I'm excited is that, like, you use that to kind of position yourself like, hey, I'm a legit. I remember that you came in, like, maybe the second or third time you came in, mm-hmm. and you're kind of like, looked at me and go, I have other songs.
2: Yeah, I have my own songs.
1: Well, I can actually sing songs.
2: Well, my plan was, like, to just do that because I saw that thing was taking off. And then, like, even if, like, 1% of the people that like these impression things, if they go and find my original music, that's a win for me. So,
1: yeah. Hey, whatever gets you to the party or however the thing
2: exactly,
1: goes.
2: Yeah. So, and I have fun doing them. It's got me here.
3: You had gotten away from it for a little while, though.
2: Yeah, so I was actually doing a lot of writing and recording. I recorded a record back in August with Shooter Jennings, and I'm putting that out this year. So I'm really proud of that, really excited for
3: that's
2: that.
3: That's cool.
1: Big Shooter fans, man. All right, so Levi Foster is in the studio. We're going to play some. We're going to have some fun and talk about just that, Shooter Jennings and the album on the way next.
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2: It's the best of Big D and Bubba.
1: Levi Foster's in the studio with us. You may have seen Levi online. He's racked up millions of views doing impersonations of other artists doing, usually country artists doing rap or that kind of stuff. That's funny stuff. So you got so you're working with Shooter Jennings.
3: Yes. Yeah.
1: The Shooter Jennings.
3: Yeah.
1: His fingerprint is in tons of other artists and music that you're hearing.
3: Yeah.
1: And so you guys got you're gonna put a new album out.
3: Uh huh. Yeah.
1: Could we hear Fat Elvis?
3: Sure, yeah. So that's the first song I put out. It's already out.
1: How can you? Maybe one of the best names of a song? I'm stopping on Fat Elvis.
3: Well, that's my favorite era of Elvis. So.
1: Right.
3: Right. All right, here we go.

0: like 20 more minutes of the mouth record.
1: That's awesome.
0: Eat your heart out, Neil Armstrong.
2: Yeah. Louis Armstrong, you mean?
0: Yeah.
2: Neil Armstrong went to the moon, but okay.
0: Right, yeah, same guy.

0: Small step for Elvis. Giant leap for Levi Foster. Dude, I love it.
1: I like
2: Thank
1: that,
2: you.
1: Man.
2: Thank you.
0: So the album is going to be done later on this year?
2: Yeah, putting out this fall.
0: When next time we talk to Shooter Jennings, you have to ask him. One time he was in the studio with us, and we were talking about his dad, for those who don't know, Waylon Jennings. And we had a, do you remember that, Bubba?
1: Yeah, and the candle.
0: Yes. So we had a little candle. We had a bunch of them in there. He's talking about his dad. We weren't even on the air.
1: The one right in front of Shooter.
0: And he's talking about it. And he's talking about his dad. I forget even what the story was now. And all of a sudden, the thing exploded.
3: Candle exploded.
0: Exploded.
1: Whoa. The glass that was holding the candle.
0: Yeah. Now you could say the heat did it, and possibly.
1: He did not. He did not.
0: Or.
1: I'm saying Shooter didn't touch it.
0: No, I'm saying that. I know, but the flame gets hot and burn. It will break glass. I'm saying that could be possible.
1: It just so happened that the flame got so hot, perfectly timed with Shooter Jennings talking about his dad.
0: Yeah, I don't know, man. It is pretty weird. Okay, Levi Foster's with us. We'll come back. We'll talk. We can play some more?
2: Yeah,
0: do something
2: man.
0: Fun? All right, we'll do that next. Hang on.
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1: It's the best of Big D and Bubba.
2: Levi Foster is with us. Great guy. You can find him online. It's just at Levi Foster.
3: Yeah, it's Levi Foster, Foster Music.
2: Levi Foster Music. You hear him do a lot of the impersonation stuff. That's how he got in on the show. And then now he's a legit. You always were, but you had to have a way to get your foot in the door. And I respect that.
3: You got to get creative.
2: You got to respect that. Is it how hard is it, the music industry?
3: It's pretty hard, but I mean, I feel like I've gotten some opportunities. I'm in it this far, and I love it too much to stop.
2: So. Yeah, yeah.
4: And you're about to get married too, right?
3: Yes, yeah, next month.
4: Congrats.
2: Is she singing? Is she an artist?
3: She's not an artist, but she does sing. She has a beautiful voice. I try to get her up and sing all the time. She's
2: not me. What else are you gonna play for us? You gonna do something fun? You gonna do something serious? You wanna?
3: I'll do something fun for you.
2: Okay. Yeah. All right. We're always down for that.
3: All right.
2: This is Levi Foster. By the way, we have no idea what he's about to play.
3: This is Marty Robbins doing TikTok by Kesha.
2: Okay. All right.

0: I lost my pride a long time ago.
1: That's so good. Levi Foster, you can check him out. Levi Foster Music. He's super fun. A lot of great songs, but he's super talented as well. And look for that new album, which is coming out sometime in the fall. Come back when the album comes out, man.
0: We'd love that.
1: Get you and Shooter Jennings in here and tell stories about his dad and
2: watch stuff blow up.
1: Do you ever do songs for like in Waylon style?
0: Not in front of him, no.
1: Probably smart.
0: I don't think I ever talked about any of these silly impersonations.
1: I doubt he knows.
3: Oh,
1: he would love it.
0: I don't know. I'm not sure. It's not something we really talked about.
1: Oh, you absolutely should. He would like to hear that. Again, Levi Foster. You can find him at Levi Foster Music.
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1: There's a story that my daddy tells religiously, like clockwork every time he sees an opening in a conversation about the way things used to be.

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1: Man, y'all want to know how messed up my algorithm is? Yesterday on TikTok, I rated the turn signals of different manufacturers' cars. Do you guys like to hear it?
2: Yes, I would.
1: So this is a Ford Festiva. It got a 9.5 out of 10 because it's clunky and a meaty, dense sound.
2: That's a good one.
3: Sounds like a horse on concrete.
1: Oh, it does. Solid. Get a good. Now, this is a French car. It's 3 out of 10 because what is that? Sounds very springy.
3: Yeah.
1: BMW.
4: That's a 6 or 7.
3: That's not bad.
2: I like a rhythmic.
3: I'm going with the Ford Festiva again.
1: Here's a Jaguar. 8.5 out of 10.
3: I like that because it
1: good
3: sounds
1: clunk.
3: Like a, it sounds like a clop.
1: Smooth. Yeah, not bad. A Mazda. Ooh, slightly rushed. Got a 5 out of 10.
2: It's a little higher pitch.
3: It's a little fast. It sounds like you have a light out.
1: This is a Nissan. 6 out of 10. Very high pitched. A little monotonous.
3: Yeah.
1: Not a fan.
3: Yeah.
1: Range Rover. 9 out of 10. Sounds like a grandfather clock.
3: It's pretty good.
1: Buttery thuds.
3: I like that. I think it's
1: buttery.
3: A little high tone.
2: Buttery.
3: Ooh, what is this?
1: This is a foreign car. 3 out of 10. Too quiet. Sounds wet.
3: Foreign.
1: Nissan, 5 out of 10, kind of has egg timer vibes.
3: Again, it's very tinny.
1: Yeah, so anyway, that's where I'm at. So the winner is the Ford Festiva, 9.5 out of 10.
3: Yay!
1: Laid back, unhurried,
3: the cheapest
1: perfection.
3: Car on the whole list has the best sounding turn signal.
0: Big D and Bubba continue next.
5: I'm Brent Barnett on Brownfield. The U.S. Supreme Court Thursday ruled that federal pesticide law takes precedence over added state labeling requirements. Darren Kopic with the Ag Retailers Association says the Monsanto v. Durnell case decision confirms that product labels are the law.
6: The law that underlies all these pesticide registrations very clearly says that states cannot add to or substantially change what those labels say.
5: More news is next. The CEO of the Iowa Pork Producers Association is dismayed that Proposition 12 language was not included in the Senate Ag Committee's draft farm bill. Pat McGonigal says his reaction to Chairman Bozeman omitting Prop 12 from the text is
7: very, very, very disappointed.
5: He tells Brownfield Iowa Pork will keep applying pressure on the issue.
7: Otherwise, pork producers in Iowa, particularly family farms, have to face a patchwork of regulations.
5: The U.S. hog herd is smaller than pre-report expectations. The USDA says the swine inventory on June 1st was 73.7 million head, slightly below June 1st, 2025, when many analysts had been expecting a 1% increase. And red meat production declined during May. USDA says 4.1 billion pounds of mostly beef and pork were produced last month, falling 6% on the year. I'm Brent Barnett, Brownfield.
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10: Here's your MyUSCountry.com weather forecast. Sunshine mixed with clouds at times today, with daytime highs approaching 78. Winds out of the southeast, 8 to 15 miles an hour. Partly cloudy skies tonight, lows around 58. 81 tomorrow, clear skies. High of 88 Sunday, with a slight chance of thunderstorms. 94, mainly sunny skies, Monday. From the Weatherology Weather Center, I'm meteorologist Megan Mulford. Right now, it's 59 degrees.
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3: Good morning.
2: Hi.
3: How are you?
2: Good. What can we do for you?
3: I just have to tell you guys are awesome.
2: Well, thank you.
3: Just because you're awesome.
2: That's all you were calling for.
3: Well, not unless you can get me like $5 million in unmarked bills and brown paper bags on my doorstep by noon tomorrow.
1: Someone said that before, and because that rolled off your tongue way too easy.
2: Or maybe that's something she really wants.
1: Why does it have to be unmarked? I mean, if we're giving it to you and it's legit.
2: Because she wants it to be untraceable so she can launder it through a casino or something.
1: I don't know. And what is a brown paper sack? That's terrible. It's a good way to damage it.
2: Yeah, what if it gets wet? Then all your money falls out.
1: If you really want $5 million, you should have it put in just have it wired to an offshore account. That's way easier. Well, thank you for the kind words. You're sweet. Thank you so much.
3: You're welcome. You guys have a great day.
2: All you right. too. Bye-bye.
1: Bye.
3: Bye.
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2: 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It's the best of Big D and Bubba. Text us your bit or skit requests. We'd love to hear from you.
1: Man, did you guys realize this? This is off my phone, Bubba. Here we go.
3: America 250, the U.S. Mint, is doing something very collector-centric. They are issuing 250,000 units of a quarter that is only going to be available on July 4th. It is a nationwide treasure hunt. These quarters will bear no mint mark and feature a special July 4th privy mark, making them highly sought after by collectors. They will be mixed in with all the semi-quintennial quarters at financial institutions nationwide. So just go to your bank and ask, can I get a roll of America 250 quarters? 250,000 units, interestingly enough, is not a lot. Modern quarter design has approximately 200 to 600 million units each quarter. This is 250,000. I would not be surprised if these things sell for 50 to 100 bucks on the secondary market, especially if you keep it in great condition. So if you want to turn 25 cents into 100 bucks this July 4th, this is your chance.
1: So you just go to the bank and you just be like, hey, I want to get the 250 America 250 quarters. I didn't even know they even had those.
4: Wow.
5: And if you work at the bank, wouldn't you just hog
4: okay,
5: those?
4: A, July 4th is a Saturday. I know some banks are open. B, it's a holiday. I can't go to the bank on July 4th.
5: Is this an April Fool's thing?
4: That's what I'm trying to. Is this legit?
1: And it's online, yeah. I mean, what else do you need me to do? And he had a picture of it.
4: Oh, well, right?
5: Is it cool looking?
1: Yeah, it looked neat. And the guy had glasses on.
4: You didn't see that.
1: In the background,
4: I apologize. I didn't realize I was talking to a scholar.
1: Yeah. He had like a paperweight on the desk.
5: Ooh.
1: Yeah, one of those paper opener things. I don't know. I mean, I think it's.
5: Look, if it is real, he's right. I mean, 250,000 of anything that the government makes is nothing.
1: Not a lot, yeah.
5: So, I mean,
1: be on the lookout for it or maybe not. Maybe not.
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1: The percentage of people who believe in that you have one soulmate, the percentage of people who believe in that is dropping over the years. I think it's like 30% believe in one person.
3: 30% to me seems very high.
1: Still pretty high? Okay.
3: I mean,
1: I think it used to be like 50%.
3: No matter where you are, no matter what's going on, if you never leave your hometown, if you have a hometown of 1,000 people, you're going to find your soulmate. If you are in a city of 2 million people, you're going to find a soulmate. If you travel and move to Australia, you're going to find your soulmate. I think there are people, and I know I'm going to probably catch some flack on this one, but it really opened my eyes whenever I moved away and went to Guam, because I found people there that I was very, very into.
4: Compatible with.
3: Compatible with. And I think what it is there are personality traits and also, you know, characters, that character traits that we like. And those people are our soulmates.
1: Carson, do you believe in soulmates?
4: Not in a one and done. No.
1: So, have you ever met your soulmate?
3: That's a good question.
4: I mean, in a romantic person? No. No, romantic interest? I don't think so. No. I'm not saying he's still not out there. But
3: Big D,
4: again,
3: obviously.
4: There could be...
1: So, you met a soulmate that wasn't romantic?
4: Yeah. Yeah, I've had, you know, like, best friends or even, like, my best friend is my brother. And we're so tight. We're, like, the same person. And, yeah. Like, but to call it a soulmate, people are like, ooh, that's icky. You're right. That's why I don't use that word. we're pretty tight. So, I don't know. But in a romantic soulmate, like, no, there's a reason they all ended.
3: Big D's been with Kathy for decades. Yeah. Really and truly his one and only love. And, yeah, I think the argument works for you because you found that person and stuck with that person for a long time.
1: Yeah. I didn't have a choice. no, I'm joking. I'm kidding. It's a joke.
3: Garrett, are you a soulmate person?

0: think that everyone just finds someone that they like, and then they convince themselves that that's their soulmate because it's their content.
1: What a sad man. That is
2: he's
1: so
2: right,
1: sad.
2: He's right.
3: He's so right.
1: Schaefer, what do you got?
3: I'm with Garrett.
1: Okay.
2: I mean, Garrett has a twin. That's as close to sharing a soul as I know.
1: Yeah. Well, true, true. I don't know. Soulmates, yes, no? Is there only one?
4: More Big D and Bubba next.
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7: Here's your myuscountry.com weather forecast. Sunshine mixed with clouds at times today, with daytime highs approaching 78. Winds out of the southeast, 8 to 15 miles an hour. Partly cloudy skies tonight, lows around 58. 81 tomorrow, clear skies. High of 88 Sunday, with a slight chance of thunderstorms. 94, mainly sunny skies, Monday. From the Weatherology Weather Center, I'm meteorologist Megan Mulford. Right now, 60.
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1: All right, jump in on this. Do you believe in a soulmate? And do you believe, or do you believe that just one, there's only one soulmate, or do you believe in more, or none at all is what we're asking you?
2: Hey, good morning. I've been listening to your soulmate search question.
3: Oh, yeah.
2: And I think the answer is once you find your soul, you can mate with someone else who has found their soul. So, yes, the options are available as long as you find the right soul at the right time in the right place.
3: Okay.
4: No idea what any of that meant.
3: He's saying that, yeah, it's okay.
4: Find yourself.
3: You'll have more. Yeah, you'll have more, but yeah.
4: What are you saying?
3: But he's saying, like, once you find that one and you commit to it, that's your soulmate. Okay. There's people out there that could be your soulmate, but
4: Gotcha.
3: You got to find them.
4: You got to commit into it. I got you. All right. Thank you, man.
3: Hello. What do you think?
5: Wow, you guys have made my year. You know, we all say I'm Donna Davis, and every day at work, any time I can listen to you guys, and Carson, all of you, We don't realize the personal things that you guys go through, DJs, and you work with the public, and you just make me smile every day. Day, and I love you guys, and shout out to Bubba. Sometimes soulmates, I was married 19 years, and we divorced, and, you know, soulmates are somebody that supports you in everything you do, that takes time out for you, even when they don't want to, you know, that makes that time for you, that you understand each other, and if you disagree, then you do it in the privacy in your own home.
3: I love how passionate you are.
5: Oh, you know it. I'm sorry, I'll let you talk. No, I'm so excited. I finally got to talk.
4: You're so cute.
3: Like, seriously, you're making my day.
5: Thank you for telling me I'm cute. You guys made me feel young. Yay!
4: Bye, girl. We love you. Bye, girl. Thank you.
3: Bye, Donna.
5: Bye, guys. Have a blessed day.
3: You too. Bye-bye. Oh, my gosh. She makes me so happy. Soulmates, yes or no? Is there, like, one out there or many for you?
6: I think that there is many because I believe that God puts people in your life at certain times. And for me and my husband, we met at work, and we have been inseparable since. And I feel that soul connection to him. But then my father-in-law, he's already on my husband's mother passed away, and then about 2 or 3 years later, he found the lady that he's with now, and he says that she is his soulmate, but he felt like both of them were. And so I think that God has plans for all of us, and that there's multiple soulmates.
3: Okay.
4: Interesting.
3: Very interesting. Thank you.
4: Appreciate it.
3: Welcome. So what about you? What do you think? Soulmates, one or many?
7: Yes, good morning.
4: Hey, man.
7: Yeah, I think there's got to be more than one because I'm actually working on my third soulmate right now.
3: All right.
4: Thank you.
3: I would love to hear from a lady on this. I really would. Hello, it's Big D and Bubba.
6: Oh, no, just one. I met my husband when we were 18. We had just turned 18. We dated for about 3 months and had been married 48 years when he passed away. So we'll be together forever, I guess.
3: Okay.
6: I don't think anybody could ever take his place.
3: Thank you so very, very much.
4: I love how it's so wildly different.
3: Yeah, for everyone. It's so fascinating. Yeah. All right, thanks.
6: Bye.
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1: What do we step into here? We're starting talking about soulmates. Do you have one? Is it just one soulmate? There are more than one.
3: I think the problem is you brought it up. It was your idea.
1: Oh, that's right.
3: Maybe it's something we stay away from. But so people have been arguing whether or not soulmates are only one and done or many out there. What are your thoughts?
4: You can have more than one. I had a soulmate. We were together for 10 years. He passed away. And I met someone else, and we have a connection. So, yes, so it just depends on circumstance.
1: Okay. Circumstance and not people. Okay, interesting. All right, thank you.
4: Well, okay.
1: And not the best. Well, oh, I can't go anymore.
5: Good morning. How are you?
3: Good. What are your thoughts on the soulmates?
5: I do not believe that there's such a thing as a soulmate.
1: Wow. At all?
5: At all. No. I believe you figure out who you are as a person, and then you find the person that will complement your life the best of his or her ability without being more of a headache than they are a...
1: Yeah,
5: attribute to your life.
1: Okay. And that is that's basically what we're calling a soulmate for you then.
5: So I think it takes, if you're going to do that, if you want to call it a soulmate, that I think it takes a while to find someone like that.
3: All right. Thank you very much.
1: Appreciate you.
5: Welcome. Have a great day.
3: Is there one or many? Hey, it's Big D and Bubba.
6: Honestly, just one. I met my now husband in 2017, and it was just right then I knew. We had some growing up to do, but in the end, a couple years later, I think 2021, he proposed, and then we got married last year.
1: Oh, congrats. Well, okay. Well, so there's only one for you. All right, gotcha. Appreciate you. Thank you.
3: Hi, it's Big D and Bubba. What are you thinking about the soulmates, one or many?
7: I believe that you have one true love, and that is going to be your soulmate. I was married for 7 years to my daughter's father. We met while we were in 7th grade. We divorced. And then 4 years ago, I met the guy that I'm with now, and I've never felt this way, even with my ex-husband.
3: Wow.
7: I believe he could actually be the person that I should spend the rest of my life with.
1: You ought to have him fix some of your exhaust. It sounds like you got a hole in your muffler, honestly.
7: It's a company truck.
1: Oh, who cares about that company? Then? All right, thank you, girl.
3: Appreciate it.
1: See ya.
3: Talking soulmates, what are your thoughts on this? Is there just one, or are there many for each of us?
5: Well, this would be my second. This is my second marriage, but he's going to be my only one because the horoscope says if you make 2 Libras, and we're both Libras, once you make them, they're mated for life.
3: But if you make 2 zebras, if you mate 2 zebras, what do you end up with?
5: No,
3: is that that brown horse?
1: Yeah, it's like a mule.
3: It's like a mule, but it's like some weird, like a desert Sahara thing or something.
1: Have you told your guy this? Have you told him about your whole Libra mating for life thing?
5: Oh, yeah. He knows we're made for life.
1: Okay. All right. Hey, listen, you do your thing, man. All right. Hey, thank you, girl. Appreciate you.
5: You're welcome. Right. Have a good day, guys.
3: You too. Bye-bye. All right. So, soulmates, let's continue this because, it's fun. is it just one out there for each of us, or are there many?
0: Be right back with more Country Done Right with Big D and Bubba.
8: Minnesota News Network, I'm Tasha Radel. Minnesotans can now begin casting their ballots as early voting opens for the August 11th primary. Secretary of State Steve Simon says absentee voters don't have to wonder whether their ballots reached election officials. He says the state offers an easy way to follow your ballot every step of the way.
9: You can also track ballots at mnvotes.gov once you mail it back. You don't have to just pop it in the mail, say a prayer, and hope it gets there. You can track it like an Amazon or a UPS package, and you can know precisely when it's been received by your local election office.
8: The first cases of West Nile virus have been found in the Twin Cities Metro. The Metropolitan Mosquito Control District says mosquitoes collected at one site in Hennepin County and two locations in Ramsey County and one in Dakota County have tested positive for the West Nile virus. The BCA has identified the man killed in last week's officer-involved shooting in St. Peter as 21-year-old Jordan Donahue. This is MNN.
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1: Well, soulmates. Do you think you have just one soulmate, or do you have many soulmates? What are your thoughts on this? If you can't get through, you can always text us, by the way. Good morning. What's up?
2: I believe that you're born into a soul group, and those are the people in your life that you can't live without. You find them, and they're part of your life, and you can't imagine your life without them. But as far as a mate, I think that when you find that one person that completes the other half of your soul, you know it, and there is not another one.
3: So there's there's a friend group, and then there's one person.
1: Friend group.
3: Okay. All right. Thank you so much. Hello. It's Big D and Bubba. Maybe one or two calls on this, and then we're going to wrap it up. Soulmates, one or many?
2: Well, I have a lot of thoughts on this, but I'm on my third marriage, and I still don't feel like I've met the one. But I do believe there's more than one.
1: Jeez. What do you say? The guy you're married to now, does he know that he's not the one?
2: No.
1: Oh, okay. No,
3: all right. Well, you know, we're going to let you go so he doesn't recognize your voice.
1: Yeah.
3: Okay.
1: What are you doing?
2: He doesn't listen to the radio.
3: Oh, well, he doesn't listen anyway, and that's his problem.
1: Yeah, that's a problem. That's why he's not the one, girl.
3: All right. Thank you.
2: Exactly.
3: Yes.
2: Can I just say one more thing?
3: Yeah.
2: Sometimes it's not about finding the right person, but being the right person. And I believe that a lot of it is your beliefs and everything. And that even if it's not your soulmate, but you still can be the right person for each other.
3: Okay.
2: So,
3: all right. Yeah. All right. You put it back on us. Thank I like you. That. Thank you. Bye-bye.
2: Bye.
1: Good luck.
3: I think we're going to wrap this up.
1: That guy right now is going, wait a second. The first day I ever listened to this show?
0: More of the best of Big D and Bubba coming right up. Big D and Bubba keep rolling after this.
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6: Here's your myuscountry.com weather forecast. Partly cloudy today with a slight chance for showers. High is 78. Winds out of the southeast, 8 to 15 miles an hour. Mainly clear skies tonight, lows around 58. Sunny skies tomorrow, 81. Warmer Sunday and Monday with highs from the upper 80s to the mid-90s. Slight chance of thunderstorms Sunday. I'm weatherology meteorologist Megan Mulford. Currently, it's 63 degrees.
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with the seats back and watch the planes leave town. 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
1: So Bubba does Spanish lessons using ChatGPT, and it's pretty smart. Seems to be working really.
2: It's working. Yeah, it's actually really working really well. I've gotten semi-conversational, and I'm still working on it. I do have a complaint, though. Ever since she learned my name, it's become, like, overused. Everything is, okay, Bubba, sounds wonderful. Good, Bubba. You're doing great, Bubba. Bubba, Bubba, Bubba. I need it to stop. I need it to stop. Watch this. I'm just going to go ahead and turn it on right now. I bet within the first three prompts, she says my name twice. Hey there, ChatGPT. What's up?
3: Hey, Bubba. Just hanging out and ready to chat. And hey, you can call me Natalie, as always. So, what's on your mind today?
2: Oh, yeah, I named her Natalie after the same voice as my GPS. So, what's big in your world today? What is the best question somebody's asked you?
3: Oh, naming me after your GPS voice. Now that's a fun bit of trivia. I'll wear the name proudly. And let me think. I think one of the best questions I got recently was someone asking me to come up with a whole scenario for a fictional coffee shop in space. That was a blast. I'm all ears and ready to chat whenever you are.
2: All right, I have to go. Thank you, bye. All right, so I turned it off. Okay, so I proved myself wrong. I'm so sorry. She only said my name once. But I think it was because you guys were watching. You know how it is. Like, whenever, like, you know, you're looking at the...
4: I'll be honest. It is so creepy listening to that.
1: It is. It and she's really like, oh, named you after GPS? Drop. Oh, yeah. That's interesting.
4: So, I'm ready to chat. Mm-hmm. Oh, okay. Yeah,
2: it is weird. It is very weird. And, like, it does this thing. It's like, oh, and I'm coming at you with best friend vibes. I'm like, best friend vibes? What does that mean? First of all, I never asked for best friend vibes. I just want a Spanish tutor. Yeah, it's weird. Maybe I shouldn't have named it.
1: I love how you're so against, like, hey, it's just my name all the time. I named it Natalie after my GPS.
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1: Do you guys get massages very often?
2: No.
3: Literally never.
1: You've never had one?
3: No.
1: Don't.
2: Ever?
1: Don't. Don't do it.
3: Every time, I am so uptight. I don't need
1: anybody. Man, me too, right?
3: I don't want a stranger touching me.
1: No.
3: I'm sure it's great. Y'all tell me it's great, but
1: I'm telling you it's not.
3: Okay, thank you.
1: Yeah, it's not.
3: It's weird.
1: It's a whole thing is off.
2: Get undressed, get up on the table, and put the little blanket over you.
3: I don't like being undressed when I'm alone.
1: Right. Ugh. My back's been bugging me, so I was like, finally I got to the point where I was like, got this massage therapist. She's great.
3: Yeah.
1: She's really a sweet lady, and she knows what she's doing. Good, strong hands. But I apologized to her for me. I said, I'm so sorry. This has to be disgusting. And she was like, stop it. I go, aww. No, you're massaging a manatee. You're trying. It's really hard to find my spine.
2: Like the cat just pushing, you know, the cat just doing the little kneading.
3: She was baking biscuits.
1: At one point, I said, if you have to come off the top, line or whatever you call them. What I'm trying to say, they're top.
2: Top rope?
1: Top rope. I said, man, have at it. It just hurts. Like, it just hurt. It wasn't one of those good feelings.
2: I like a good massage. Like, I don't like when they say the deep tissue. No. Never say yes to that. That's the one that hurts.
1: This hurt really
2: deep
1: bad.
2: Deep tissue hurts. Like, no, just give me the one that makes me fall asleep.
1: Yeah.
3: I haven't had true massages, but I get scalp massages when I get my hair done. When you get a pedicure, sometimes they'll massage your calves. I'm going to tell you what. Both hairstylist and the people at the manicures place, they go way too hard and it hurts. And because I'm so uptight and afraid of hurting one's feelings, I don't tell them.
2: Oh, I did. I used to.
3: Suffer through cringing.
2: The place I used to go to get my hair cut, they had the one lady in the bowl who would always. There's one lady who was like, she had long nails, she would scratch. And I'm sorry, just the nails. My scalp is really sensitive. I had to ask for other people to do it.
3: Wow.
1: Anyway.
2: Yeah.
1: You're missing nothing. I get you a massage chair and that's
2: one of those little guns, little Theragun.
3: Oh, I like those.
1: Oh, there's a bunch.
4: Guess what?
0: More of the best of Big D and Bubba coming right up.
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0: Trace Adkins, what's up? Good to see you, man.
3: Hey, man. Good to see y'all.
0: Man, it's your wife is a fitness model, and that's good, but also bad. That's good for you. She slap your hand a lot?
3: I have to eat. Dude, you have no idea, man.
0: Like, what is she, when she's like, I made something, it's a bowl. You're like,
3: okay, last night, for example, she made brownies.
2: Okay. Out of what kind of...
3: That's the thing.
0: Yeah. She took, flax.
3: She took flax. Squash and put it in a processor that basically made a paste out of it, out of a squash.
2: Okay.
3: Big old... It didn't even look like a squash I'm used to. It wasn't a little yellow. It was a big old orange thing.
2: It was a giant gourd.
3: Yeah, it was
2: a
3: gourd.
2: It looked like a pumpkin.
3: It looked like a gourd. It was a, it looked like a long pumpkin. And then she pureed it and then used that and put some other stuff in it. And it was like
0: coca.
3: Nasty.
0: It's not like chocolate.
3: It was just,
2: to be chocolate?
3: Yeah, it was chocolate brownies.
2: Yeah,
3: that's what it was.
0: So, do you go, hey, babe, this is, I mean, it's not my thing, but you know, it's good.
3: Well, sometimes, dude, I just eat it and just go, that's.
0: Did you have a day where you're like, you get to like eat whatever you want?
3: Yeah.
0: You have like, I mean, you could.
2: That's when he's on the road.
3: When I'm on the road, that's why she makes me eat like that when I'm at home.
0: What's your go-to on the road?
3: Chicken fried steak. If I can get that, but you know, if not, it's fried stuff, and she the woman fries nothing,
0: not even air frying kind of stuff.
3: Air fry,
0: but there's no oil or.
3: Oh no, and I eat so much salmon. It's like Blake and I were laughing. Actually, when we got married and Blake did the ceremony in the vow thing, he said, "Do you, Victoria, promised not to make him eat the salmon every night," you know. And she looked at me, and I was like, come on now.
0: He's in no better shape. I mean, probably gotten him eating
3: We laugh about
0: dumb
3: that
0: stuff
3: because
0: too.
3: He said, dude, I eat so much rice I and wish fish.
0: You should send him the brownies going, dude, here's last night.
3: Yeah.
0: I
3: can one-up you, bro. Check this out.
0: All right, Trace is with us. We'll come back more with Trace Adkins on the way next.
3: Oh, she's going to hate this.
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6: Your MyUSCountry.com weather forecast. Partly cloudy today with a slight chance for showers. High of 78. Winds out of the southeast 8 to 15 miles an hour. Mainly clear skies tonight. Lows around 58. Sunny skies tomorrow 81. Warmer Sunday and Monday with highs from the upper 80s to the mid 90s. Slight chance of thunderstorms Sunday. I'm weatherology meteorologist Megan Mulford. Currently it's 63 degrees.
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1: Trace Atkins joining us in the studio. By the way, the last time you were on here, you know, we talked about your Genki finger, your pinky.
3: Yeah.
1: It got so many... The hook finger, the hook, his pinky. It got like millions of views on all our socials. Everyone wanted to go see your finger. Do you have a, can you show us the bullet wound? Can we do that next?
3: Oh my God.
1: Can we pull your, can you take your shirt off?
3: Well, I could, but. Yeah.
1: Well, hey, man, we're just doing it for the numbers, honestly. Just clicks.
3: Isn't that what we all do?
1: God, it's so tiring to like always have to like, it gets like, it, Bubba's like, literally before he walked in, he goes, I got this idea for his bit. It'd probably be pretty good for socials and stuff. And we just have to think that way now.
3: Yeah. Well, the kind of interesting thing now for me is, you know, I'm in the process of putting together stuff, making a new album, and people are, you know, sending me tunes, and the fun thing now is to try to figure out whether the demo is real or AI.
2: Oh yeah.
3: And I've been fooled once. I was embarrassed that I didn't.
1: What's your thought on the whole? Is there a place for it?
3: I kind of feel like as long as the lyric is yours and the basic structure of the song melodically is yours.
2: So if you sing it into it, lyrics into it, then it spits out whatever.
3: And then you put the chord progression in it.
2: Right.
3: This is the melody. This is the chord progression. And then it takes a 5-piece country band and spits out a demo. I don't have a big problem with that. And I know there's a lot of musicians in this town that
2: they're all doing it.
3: Come on, Trace. You know, because
2: they're all doing it.
3: Yeah, they're all.
2: Every one of my musician songwriter friends, they all do it.
3: Yeah.
2: It's such a weird place that we're in. And the thing is, it's not going to change. I was watching a Star Wars. It was Darth Vader versus Pinhead from Hellraiser. And I'm like, how in the world can this look as good or better than some of the stuff Disney spat out in the last couple of years?
3: It's exciting and terrifying at the same time.
2: Yeah.
3: You know? Yeah.
2: I think it's interesting, too, because, okay, years ago, this is 2002-ish, Dr. Michio Kaku was on the show. And he's this physicist guy.
3: I know him.
2: Okay. He's awesome. And he talks about the aliens and this and that. He said years ago, he said, you know, the goal that they're doing with this artificial intelligence one day is that we're going to be able to talk with our loved ones. And I was like, what do you mean? He said, you're going to go to their gravesite. There's going to be a screen. This is in 2002. He said, there's going to be a screen on the tombstone. And you're going to say, hey, mama, how you doing? And this artificial version of your mother, they feed in all of the algorithm of everything they've ever said on social media or home videos and all this kind of stuff.
1: It'll sound like her, too.
2: It'll sound like, it'll look like a little hologram. I mean, just the most amazing and scary thing. And then you look at the biblical thing about talking to the dead and all the things that we're starting to play with. It's crazy. We're getting into a weird world.
3: I know, man. It is. It's scary.
2: Did you think you were going to talk about this today?
3: No. But I never know what you guys are going to talk about. That's
1: I don't want
3: the fun thing about coming in here to talk to y'all.
1: I don't want to talk to my mom. My mom will tell me.
3: Well, you won't be able to do that with my old man.
2: Son, what?
3: It'll have there is no algorithm on that because he never did. Man never owned a cell phone. Well, you know what I'm saying? I mean.
2: But that's the thing is we have all, though, all of us, we have a track record.
3: Oh, yeah.
2: How many
1: interviews? Especially you, dude. I mean, you're going to.
2: How many interviews have you given on video? And they're going to be able to get your little things, plus all the film work you've done, all that. They're going to have all these little facial nuances.
1: Nope.
3: That's weird.
2: You need to stipulate now which version of you you want out there.
3: That's one thing that I started doing this year. The shows that I've done this year for this 30th anniversary tour, I get on stage and I do 4 or 5 songs like I always do, just back to back, and get the thing going and get my voice warmed up, whatever. And then I do my greetings and salutations. And then this year I've started saying, all right, people, this is not AI, you know. And, man, the crowd goes nuts. Yeah. They clap and yell. Yep. And it shocked me the first time that I said that and got that reaction from the audience. My audience, you know, because I'm 14 years old, they are of that. They don't like that stuff, man. They don't. They're scared of it. Yeah. And anything that doesn't have to do with that, they're all about it.
1: For sure. So. He's alive and in the studio. Trace, we have a test. We have a test we're going to run on you.
2: This is almost embarrassing.
1: We're going to draw some blood. You got to pee in a cup, and we're going to do it next. Hang on.
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1: Trace Atkins celebrating being alive. He's alive. celebrating 30 years of music. It's hard to believe, man.
2: I know.
1: 96, right? Started?
2: Yeah, June 20-something of 26th, I want to say, of 96. My first single came out.
1: Was it?
3: There's a Girl in Texas.
2: There's a girl in Texas. Yeah. First one.
1: Obviously, Trace has a very deep voice, but we wanted to see if we can keep up with you.
2: God. You got some kind of AI thing.
1: No, it's not AI. It's a video.
3: Of a human.
1: And he's just got a piano. So we're all going to, well, you'll hear it. And we'll all get online with him.
2: Oh, yeah.
1: Okay, and they'll see if we can keep, are you, Bob, you ready?
3: Yeah.
1: You gotta do it too, Joyce.
4: Gentlemen,

0: like that one before that is about as low as I can get.
1: You only hit me, you're like three from the bottom.
2: That's crazy.
1: Got to bed in the morning. You call him and wake him up.
2: There like, are whales beaching themselves. Bells, Trace is like,
1: bells start ringing at the church for no reason.
2: He's awake.
1: Do you ever get, were they like early on, were like, hey man, your voice, it's just too deep. It's just too.
0: No, man. I mean, I was doing a radio tour early in my career. I think it was second album or something. And anyway, we went to Bakersfield one day and to Buck Owens, to KUZZ, and Buck was there that day because it was raining. So we went in and took my guitar and I sat down in the conference room and I played a few songs. And at the time I had this song out for the rest of mine where I bottomed out on the end of it. And so Buck just looked at me and he goes, Trace, he said, son, that low note that you've got there, he said, you should do that in every song because that's really all you got going for you. And he was serious and he was honest.
1: He thought he was helping you.
0: Yeah, absolutely.
1: Yeah, he
0: was giving me advice. Yeah, yeah. And, you know, and then he took me in his office and we spent, I mean, it got to the point where the promotion guys were knocking on the door because it was time for us to go. We had to leave and go do something else, and Buck wouldn't let me leave. We just sat in his office, and just he and I, and we just talked for a long time.
1: Did you ever have a, I know you're a big Ronnie Millsap fan. Have a chance to ever hang out and just talk with him?
0: Some. You know, I'm going to do his podcast coming up here pretty soon.
1: Oh, nice.
0: I'm already scheduled to go do that. He hit me up the last time we were out at the Opry, and it was that night everybody was doing Ronnie Millsap songs, and he asked me that night if I'd do his podcast. I'm sure, man. So.
2: You can't tell him no.
0: You can't.
2: No matter what.
0: No, you can't tell
1: him.
0: He's
1: one of the greatest just people. He's so unique. When you hear a Ronnie Millsap song, you know immediately.
2: Mm-hmm.
1: There's no one else like him. No one else sounds like him, man.
0: You know, I made no secret about it. I used to tell people when I first came to this town and I sat down with, you know, a legit producer. And he was like, what kind of records do you want to make? And I said, I want to make Ronnie Millsap records. You know, because you get a Ronnie Millsap record and you don't know from one cut to the next what you're going to get. It may be something from the 50s. It may be something with the Pointer Sisters.
1: Some swamp pop.
0: You know, straight up rock, you know, pop, whatever. And then he'll hit you with a stone cold country ballad and tear your heart out. I said, that's what I want to do, man. That's how high I'm setting the bar. Now, I'm never going to get there, but that's where I'm going to set it. I want to make Ronnie Millsap records.
1: Yeah.
2: You kind of do that, though, because, like, there's so many bands that they get stuck in this certain thing. I'm not going to say what artist, but, my gosh, every single song sounds like his first single. And I'm like, dude, come on, just do something different. You don't do that. Every one of your songs sounds different. They sound like Trace songs, but I mean, from Arlington to There's a Girl in Texas to You're Gonna Miss This, Honky Tonk Badonka Tonk. They're very different. They're all over the place.
0: I get outside the box and challenge myself, man. You know, you do something with Snoop or, you know, Pitbull, or you know, you sing with somebody else that's going to challenge you and take you in a place you've maybe never been before. And you know, I just, if you're not challenging yourself all the time, you're not going to grow. You know, it's just, I don't know, man. I got to keep myself interested in this project, you know, or I'm going to just quit.
1: That's done.
0: Yeah.
1: I'll see you guys. I'll be at the lake.
0: Yeah.
1: You need me, I'll show up every so often at the Opry.
0: That's right.
1: But other than that, can't y'all hologram me, by the way? Can't y'all just do that?
2: Soon.
1: You know, can't do like a stand-up.
0: It's, I mean, sometimes fine. I'll hear a song, it's like, yeah, I've already done that. You know.
1: 30 years, celebrating 30 years. Make sure you catch him on the road. You can get all the information on his website. You can just Google Trace Adkins. You'll get it. Dude, always good to see you. Thank you.
0: You too.
1: The one and only Trace Adkins.
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2: All right, you guys ready for the top 10 most annoying corporate jargon?
3: Dun, dun, dun. Oh, man. Yeah, I love these.
2: Number 10, throw it up and see what sticks.
4: Yeah.
2: Okay. Reinvent the wheel.
3: Yeah.
2: Yeah, that's a bad one. Low-hanging fruit.
3: These are old. Do you have any of the new ones? Like the parking lot one and all that?
2: I'm getting there. Okay. get your ducks in a row. Put a pin in it. Synergy. Let's table this, which I never understood. What does tabling mean anyway?
3: I don't know.
2: Let's put our food on it. Boots on the ground is one. That's number three. Number two worst is work hard, play hard. And number one is circle back.
3: Yeah. Yeah.
2: What are the new ones?
3: There's one. The new one is something about a parking lot. Like, let's put this in the parking lot or park this in the parking lot.
2: Oh.
3: I haven't seen that. I haven't seen that run.
2: They're saying, like, some of the least annoying things are sink, pushback, pipeline, level set.
5: Wait, what? I don't even know what those mean.
2: Have in your back pocket. I guess hold that. Window of opportunity, loop in a line, take off line.
5: People do love saying loop in.
2: I haven't even heard that.
5: See, get that all the time in emails. Like, let me go ahead and loop in this person. I'm like, well, why didn't you do that in the first place? Why weren't they copied on this email to begin with? Now you're just cluttering my inbox.
3: Pivot was the one.
5: Oh, my gosh.
2: Yes.
5: Per my last email, we were pivoting this.
2: Per my last email
5: it's mean. It's mean.
2: Is it?
5: Oh, yeah, because it's per my last email could be, so you didn't read my last email.
2: You dropped the ball.
5: Or you didn't do what I told you to. It's not that.
0: Country done right, and Big D and Bubba next.
6: Friday morning, corn's mixed, hogs are higher, cattle and soybeans are lower. I'm John Perkins with a Brownfield Market Update. You were made for farming, and so is Stein. It's Stein Seed Company. They have decades of research dedicated to developing seed that allows you to farm the way you want to farm. Stein has yield. Soybeans are lower this morning with some influence from soybean products and crude oil. Near-term crop weather features rain in some key growing areas ahead of a heat dome across much of the region. The trade continues to be optimistic about new demand from China. No announced export sales this morning, though. July beans are down 5 at 11.22 and a half. August is 4 and 3 quarters lower at 11.32 and a quarter. July meal's down 3.40 at 304.80, and July bean oil's down 49 points at 70.32. Corn's mixed, monitoring development weather, generally expecting hot, dry conditions late this month into early next month. USDA's planted area and quarterly stocks numbers are out next Tuesday. July's down 2 and a quarter at 4.12 and a half, and September's 1 and a quarter lower at 4.23. And wheat's lower. Global supplies are ample, and a hotter, drier pattern would help winter wheat harvest activity here in the States. Hot, dry weather in Europe's expected to have a minimal impact on that winter wheat crop. July Chicago's down 11 and a quarter at 579 and three quarters. On technical selling, December cotton's down 77 at 76.23, and September rice is 5.5 lower at 13.37. Live and feeder cattle are pressured by yesterday's lower move in beef as they wait for widespread direct business. A few bids have popped up again this morning at 255 live. August live's down a dollar and a dime at 246.12. October's 125 lower at 239.37. August feeders are down 312 at 370.17. And hogs are up. Pork was higher yesterday, and the USDA's quarterly inventory numbers from yesterday look neutral to supportive. July's up 37 at 93.07, and August lean is 32 higher at 96.92. John Perkins, Brownfield.
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8: weather. Here's your myuscountry.com weather forecast. Partly cloudy today with a slight chance for showers. High is 78. Winds out of the southeast, 8 to 15 miles an hour. Mainly clear skies tonight, lows around 58. Sunny skies tomorrow, 81. Warmer Sunday and Monday with highs from the upper 80s to the mid 90s. Slight chance of thunderstorms Sunday. I'm weatherology meteorologist Megan Mulford. Currently, it's 65 degrees.
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1: La, la, la, la, la, la, la. It's time for Garrett Reads the Comments.
2: To Garrett with some comments. What's up, brother?
3: Good morning. So I posted a TikTok of Robert Irwin doing that scandalous Down Under underwear photo shoot.
2: Yeah, right.
3: And we got some good ones. This one's from Joseph. People who looked that up, hearing Robert Irwin did a photo shoot playing with his lizard, were sorely disappointed.
2: Yeah.
3: This one from Wendy. He's absolutely gorgeous. I feel like a dirty old lady. I'll look all day but won't touch. Yes, he's 21, but it still feels like jailbait. Especially since my kids range from 14 to 31.
4: God. Stop, Wendy! Wendy, what are you doing?
5: He's giving all the info.
2: We can see
5: it.
2: You.
3: And finally, women in their 30s and 40s getting all sweaty over Robert, but yet the women were saying something was wrong when Bubba asked about dating his babysitter.
2: I love how Bubba gets astray. I just love it.
5: And by the way, nothing happened. Nothing. I brought it up.
2: Yeah.
5: She's well into her 30s.
2: Hey, did that thing get, did that get any traction?
3: Half
2: here?
3: A million views.
2: Are you serious?
3: And
4: thank
3: growing.
4: You. Thank you, Robert Irwin.
2: No, I'm talking about Bubba's.
3: Oh, Bubba's? It did okay. Not as good as Robert Irwin because he doesn't have a six pack.
6: I didn't show my abs.
2: Right.
0: KAUS. 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He's

she came to see him one last time. Oh, and we all wondered if she would. And it kept running through my mind. This time, he's over her for good.

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Hey, Todd Updahl, 99.9. Good morning as we continue to bring you classic country, like the one you just listened to, John Connolly and the Common Man. Coming up next, a band that does it all. They write their own songs. They go into the studio. They play their own instruments, which is hugely rare. And they did it with huge success, like this number one song for them, God Bless Texas. Here's Little Texas.

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Classic continues all day long. I hope you're enjoying our new format as much as we are bringing it to you. Hey, how about this next artist? Her hair is probably more famous than she is. She's the sister of Loretta Lynn. Matter of fact, Loretta Lynn is the one that suggested she use the name Crystal. She's had 20 number ones, including this one, called Half the Way. Here's Crystal Gayle.

0: classics aren't going anywhere.
1: Minnesota News Network, I'm Tasha Radel. Minnesotans can now begin casting their ballots as early voting opens for the August 11th primary. Secretary of State Steve Simon says absentee voters don't have to wonder whether their ballots reached election officials. He says the state offers an easy way to follow your ballot every step of the way.
2: You can also track ballots at mnvotes.gov once you mail it back. You don't have to just pop it in the mail, say a prayer, and hope it gets there. You can track it like an Amazon or a UPS package, and you can know precisely when it's been received by your local election office.
1: The first cases of West Nile virus have been found in the Twin Cities Metro. The Metropolitan Mosquito Control District says mosquitoes collected at one site in Hennepin County and two locations in Ramsey County and one in Dakota County have tested positive for the West Nile virus. The BCA has identified the man killed in last week's officer-involved shooting in St. Peter as 21-year-old Jordan Donahue. This is MNN.
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Oh.

0: made it to Friday, and here's Fun Fact Fridays. In 1965, Eddie Arnold recorded his classic hit, Make the World Go Away. In 1996, Trace Adkins released his debut album of Dreamin' Out Loud. In 1973, Rhythmic Woman and Gretchen Wilson hit the charts with her first number one. And you'll hear these and more on Classic Country 99.9.
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4: Here's your MyUSCountry.com weather forecast. Chance for scattered rain showers today. Otherwise, sunshine mixed with clouds at times. Daytime highs approaching 78. Winds out of the southeast, 8 to 15 miles an hour. Mainly clear skies tonight. Lows level off around 58. Highs around 81 tomorrow. High of 88 Sunday with a slight chance for storms. 94, lots of sunshine Monday. I'm weatherology meteorologist Megan Mulford. Right now, 66.
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Hey, that was another number one hit from George Strait out of his 60 number ones. That was You Know Me Better Than That. Hey, coming up in the next little bit, I've got some Blake Shelton coming up. But right now, bringing the Bakersfield sound that Buck Owens made so famous, and Dwight Yoakam continues to carry on. Here's Dwight in Honky Tonk Man on 99.9 Classic Country.

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Hey, that was Pat Green and Wave on Wave. And coming up in the next little bit, we've got Daryl Singletary coming. We got Alabama coming. We got lots more classic country coming on 99.9. But we're going to get this segment started with this one from Clint Black, another number one hit, When My Ship Comes In.

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3: Here's your MyUSCountry.com weather forecast. Chance for scattered rain showers today. Otherwise, sunshine mixed with clouds at times. Daytime highs approaching 78. Winds out of the southeast, 8 to 15 miles an hour. Mainly clear skies tonight. Lows level off around 58. Highs around 81 tomorrow. High of 88 Sunday with a slight chance for storms. 94, lots of sunshine Monday. I'm weatherology meteorologist Megan Mulford. Right now, 66.

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Oh, the late, great Daryl Singletary and Too Much Fun. Hey, every year down in Nashville, they have an event that is all centered around Daryl Singletary and a bunch of his friends getting together and paying tribute to his illustrious career. I had a chance to meet Daryl down in Nashville at the Broken Spoke. We were both in a talent contest that night. Great guy, and just got his record dealer, his representation, I should say, with Liv Taylor. That was Randy Travis's wife at the time and manager. And as you know, his career went on from there and until he passed away way too young. So more 99 Country coming up. Here comes Eddie Raven and I Got Mexico.

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0: Oh, that was Alan Jackson. Before that, Tracy Lawrence. Hey, you know what? If you're around Albert Lea this weekend, on Saturday, come on out to Greenlee Golf Course, where we're going to have the Corey Goodnature Golf Classic. This is its 19th year. I've been the auctioneer for almost all 19 years. The opening ceremony is incredible. It's at around noon. The auction will be around 6:30, 7 o'clock. Sonny Jensen and I are going to be doing the auction. So come on out. 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
1: Here's your MyUSCountry.com weather forecast. Chance for scattered rain showers today. Otherwise, sunshine mixed with clouds at times. Daytime highs approaching 78. Winds out of the southeast, 8 to 15 miles an hour. Mainly clear skies tonight. Lows level off around 58. Highs around 81 tomorrow. High of 88 Sunday with a slight chance for storms. 94, lots of sunshine Monday. I'm weatherology meteorologist Megan Mulford. Currently 67.
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4: 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Yeah.

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Delta Dawn by Tanya Tucker. I'm Coryell. It's such a good song. 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And speaking of classic country heartbreak tunes, this one definitely comes to mind too. That Ain't My Truck by Red Akins. She's been

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2: weather.
3: Here's your myuscountry.com weather forecast. Chance for scattered rain showers today. Otherwise, sunshine mixed with clouds at times. Daytime highs approaching 78. Winds out of the southeast, 8 to 15 miles an hour. Mainly clear skies tonight. Lows level off around 58. Highs around 81 tomorrow. High of 88 Sunday with a slight chance for storms. 94, lots of sunshine Monday. I'm weatherology meteorologist Megan Mulford. Currently 67.
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2: weather.
1: Here's your myuscountry.com weather forecast. A mix of clouds and sun this afternoon, with daytime highs approaching 78. Southeasterly winds 8 to 15 miles an hour. Tonight, lows around 58. Clear skies tomorrow, highs level off around 81. High temperatures reach up to 88 Sunday, with a slight chance for storms. 94, mainly sunny skies Monday. I'm weatherology meteorologist Megan Mulford. Currently 68.
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1: Cattle futures are lower. Soybeans, corn, and hogs are all trading some degree of mixed. I'm John Perkins with a Brownfield Market Update. You better build bigger bins. It's just a suggestion, but regardless, be ready to maximize your per acre profits. Themex Series Corn by Stein. Stein has yield. Soybeans are mixed today. Near-term crop weather features rain in some areas ahead of a heat dome across much of the region. And the trade continues to be optimistic about new demand from China. July beans are 2.5 lower at 11.25, and August is down 1.25 at 11.35¾. Those are both much closer to the session's highs than they are to the lows. July bean meal's down 2 at 306.20. July bean oil's 3 points lower at 70.78. Corn is pretty narrowly mixed, monitoring development weather, generally expecting hot, dry conditions late this month into early next month. USDA is going to update planted area and quarterly stocks numbers next Tuesday. July corn steady at 414¾. September's down a half at 423¾. And wheat's lower. Global supplies are ample, and a hotter, drier pattern should help U.S. winter wheat harvest activity. July Chicago's down 12¾ at 578¼. July Kansas City's a dime lower at 610½. July Minneapolis is down 8½ at 578¾. Live and feeder cattle are down ahead of widespread direct trade. Bids are reported at 255 to 258 live and 408 dressed, with asking prices at 415 dressed. Box beef's down sharply at midday. August live's 85 lower at 246.35, and October's a dollar and a dime lower at 239.52. August feeders are down 307 at 370.22. And hogs are mixed on oversold signals and spread trade. USDA's quarterly inventory numbers yesterday showed a lower-than-expected inventory. July's up 22 at 92.92, and August is steady at 96.60. Crude oil still below 70 a barrel. John Perkins, Brownfield.
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4: Here's your myuscountry.com weather forecast. Cloudy skies expected this afternoon, with daytime highs approaching 78. Winds out of the southeast, 8 to 15 miles an hour. Mainly clear skies tonight, lows level off around 58. Tomorrow, high of 81. High temperatures reach up to 86 Sunday, with a chance for storms. 94, mainly clear Monday. I'm weatherology meteorologist Megan Mulford. Right now, it's 70 degrees.
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2: weather.
3: Here's your myuscountry.com weather forecast. Cloudy skies expected this afternoon, with daytime highs approaching 78. Winds out of the southeast, 8 to 15 miles an hour. Mainly clear skies tonight, lows level off around 58. Tomorrow, high of 81. High temperatures reach up to 86 Sunday, with a chance for storms. 94, mainly clear Monday. I'm weatherology meteorologist Megan Mulford. Right now, 72.
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That's John Denver back home again. 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And to continue the theme of your delicious drinks, Straight Tequila Night in just a few minutes by John Anderson. 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
3: Here's your MyUSCountry.com weather forecast. Cloudy skies expected this afternoon, with daytime highs approaching 78. Winds out of the southeast, 8 to 15 miles an hour. Mainly clear skies tonight, lows level off around 58. Tomorrow, high of 81. High temperatures reach up to 86 Sunday, with a chance for storms. 94, mainly clear Monday. I'm weatherology meteorologist Megan Mulford. Currently 74.
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3: Here's your myuscountry.com weather forecast. Cloudy skies expected this afternoon, with daytime highs approaching 78. Winds out of the southeast, 8 to 15 miles an hour. Mainly clear skies tonight, lows level off around 58. Tomorrow, high of 81. High temperatures reach up to 86 Sunday, with a chance for storms. 94, mainly clear Monday. I'm weatherology meteorologist Megan Mulford. Currently 74.
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0: Josh Turner and your man here on U.S. Country 99.9. Good afternoon, Andrew Lacy. Glad to have you along on your Friday, headed into the weekend with plenty more of your favorite country music. Josh Turner has been celebrating the 20th anniversary of the album Your Man this year. It was released in 2006. He's getting set to release a special 20th anniversary edition of the record that'll be due out in the middle of August. Of course, also in August, he's going to be coming through our area playing at the Freeborn County Fair in Albert Lea on August 8th. So looking forward to that. Here's Neil McCoy on U.S. Country.
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3: Here's your myuscountry.com weather forecast. Partly cloudy skies this afternoon with daytime highs approaching 78. Winds out of the southeast, 8 to 15 miles an hour. Mainly clear tonight, lows around 58. Lots of sunshine tomorrow, highs around 81. High of 86 Sunday with a chance for storms. 94, mainly clear Monday. From the Weatherology Weather Center, I'm meteorologist Megan Mulford. Currently, it's 76 degrees.
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This song was recorded 45 years ago in June of 1981. Went on to become Gene Watson's only number one hit. Here's 14 Karat Mine.

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2: 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I'm John Perkins with a Brownfield market update. 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Live life your way with Stein. Soybeans and corn were up with some concerns about a heat dome expected to hit parts of the Midwest. July beans were 18 and three quarters higher at 1127 and a half. August was up 20 and a quarter at 1137. July corn is 7 and 3 quarters higher at 414 and 3 quarters. September is up 8 and a half at 424 and a quarter. Live cattle were mixed and feeders were higher, watching the direct markets. August live is up 70 at 247.22 and October was 25 higher at 240.62. August feeders are up 37 cents at 373.30. And hogs were mixed ahead of the inventory numbers out after the close. July was down 115 at 92.70 and August was 10 lower at 96.60. John Perkins, Brownfield.
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0: Joe Diffie on U.S. Country 99.9. Wallet Hub has put out its list of the best places in the U.S. to celebrate the 4th of July, now just over a week away. Now, caveat here, they were only looking at the 100 largest cities in the country, so these are the best big city places to celebrate. But they looked at things like public fanfare, fireworks shows, affordability, weather, other activities, safety, accessibility, and, well, the Twin Cities came in pretty well. Minneapolis 5th, St. Paul 6th, as far as the best large cities to celebrate the 4th of July. But of course, plenty of things happening at the small towns all around the area as well. Among those, the Lisle Independence Celebration is this weekend. In fact, they get things going this evening. They'll be crowning Miss Lisle at the Legion tonight at 6:30, followed by the Firemen's Water Fights, and then they'll have events going all throughout the weekend. You can find their schedule and updates on the Lisle Independence Day Celebration Facebook page.
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3: Here's your myuscountry.com weather forecast. Partly cloudy skies this afternoon with daytime highs approaching 78. Winds out of the southeast 8 to 15 miles an hour. Mainly clear tonight, lows around 58. Lots of sunshine tomorrow, highs around 81. High of 86 Sunday with a chance for storms. 94, mainly clear Monday. From the Weatherology Weather Center, I'm meteorologist Megan Mulford. Currently, it's 76 degrees.
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Roseanne Cash on U.S. Country 99.9. Well, tomorrow is a big night in Nashville. It's Alan Jackson's final concert. He's been on his Last Call tour for a little while now, and tomorrow is the big finale at Nissan Stadium in Nashville. It's going to be a huge night, not only Alan's final performance, he's got an all-star group of friends joining him, including George Strait, Cody Johnson, Luke Combs, Eric Church, Miranda Lambert, Leanne Womack, and a whole lot more. The good news for those of us who can't be there is that NBC is actually filming the show, and they're going to release it as a special on Peacock. I believe that's going to be available on Sunday, so we can at least catch part of Alan Jackson's final show.

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2: Here's your MyUSCountry.com weather forecast. Partly cloudy skies this afternoon, with daytime highs approaching 78. Winds out of the southeast, 8 to 15 miles an hour. Mainly clear tonight, lows around 58. Lots of sunshine tomorrow, highs around 81. High of 86 Sunday, with a chance for storms. 94, mainly clear Monday. From the Weatherology Weather Center, I'm meteorologist Megan Mulford. Currently, it's 76 degrees.
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0: Roy Yoakam on U.S. Country 99.9, bringing you some of the best country music of all time. This next song was a turning point for Kenny Rogers. In 1977, he left his band The First Edition, went solo, and landed his first country number one hit. And it was also a top five on the all-genre Billboard Hot 100 with Lucille.
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2: This is Minnesota News Network. I'm John Anderson. A fatal accident involving a pickup and motorcycle happened Thursday night in Douglas County. Sheriff's Office says the crash occurred at an intersection in Alexandria. Police say the motorcycle driver was found with severe life-threatening injuries. He was pronounced dead at the hospital. The investigation continues. A South Central Minnesota farmer who owns shares in a local ethanol plant is encouraged by a congressional movement on year-round nationwide E15. Tim Weibel grows corn and soybeans near Cortland and says he was pleasantly surprised when the House passed the legislation.
3: You know, we have 8 House seats in the state of Minnesota, 4 Democrat, 4 Republican, and they all voted for it. So kudos to our representatives from the state of Minnesota, knowing that, the E15 is a big deal for not only the farmers, but, for the state's economy.
2: The Minnesota Corn Growers Association says E15 will likely be a harder sell in the Senate. This is MNN.
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Some early Toby Keith, Wish I Didn't Know Now on U.S. Country 99.9. That song got to number two in 1994, blocked from the number one slot by Tim McGraw and Don't Take the Girl. I don't know, maybe that's justice for Toby having that weird permed mullet early on in his career. Why was that ever a thing? Here's Brooks and Dunn.

0: Tracy Lawrence on U.S. Country 99.9. Hey, remind you that early voting for Minnesota's primary elections got underway today. Figure out who the candidates are going to be on the general ballot in November. Of course, a lot of state and local races, some big statewide ones, including the DFL primary for the U.S. Senate, Republican primaries for both Senate and governor, and a whole lot more there on your primary ballot. You can vote by mail by requesting a ballot online at minvotes.gov/absentee. You can also vote in person early at your county election office during regular business hours now through August 10th. Or, of course, there's always the option to vote in person on Election Day, which is August 11th.
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4: Here's your myuscountry.com weather forecast. Lows dip down to about 58 tonight under mainly clear skies. Winds out of the southeast, 5 to 10 miles an hour. Mainly sunny skies again tomorrow. Highs level off around 81. Partly cloudy tomorrow night. Chance for storms, 66. Chance for storms, Sunday. Daytime highs approaching 86. 94, mainly clear skies, Monday. I'm weatherology meteorologist Megan Mulford. Currently, it's 76 degrees.
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Jody Messina on U.S. Country. She just released a new album earlier this month. It's called Bridges. And look, I'll be honest with you, it's a little inconsistent, but there's a couple songs on there that are some of the best work she's put on record in her career. The title track 20 years ago would have been probably a number one hit for her. So worth checking out Jody's new album, Bridges. Here's Charlie Daniels on U.S. Country.

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That is the good stuff. Kenny Chesney on U.S. Country 99.9. One of the biggest hits of his career. That song spent 7 weeks at number one on the charts back in 2002. It hit the top at the end of July, spent the entire month of August and the first week of September at number one 24 years ago. As we take you through this Friday, glad to have you along. Andrew Lacey with you here in the 5 o'clock hour. So a lot of you, you made it. End of the work week, headed into the weekend with plenty of your favorite country music right here on U.S. Country. Here's Clay Walker. Been trying.

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3: Here's your myuscountry.com weather forecast. Lows dip down to about 58 tonight under mainly clear skies. Winds out of the southeast, 5 to 10 miles an hour. Mainly sunny skies again tomorrow. Highs level off around 81. Partly cloudy tomorrow night. Chance for storms, 66. Chance for storms, Sunday. Daytime highs approaching 86. 94, mainly clear skies, Monday. I'm weatherology meteorologist Megan Mulford. Currently, it's 75 degrees.
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Faith Hill on U.S. Country 99.9. Well, the Bellamy brothers have done a series of songs about this unnamed character over the years, but the first version of the song is certainly their best. It reached number two on the charts in 1985. Here's Old Hippie on U.S. Country. He turned

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2: This is Minnesota News Network. I'm John Anderson. U.S. Senate candidate and Lieutenant Governor Peggy Flanagan says her campaign is about making life more affordable for Minnesotans, and that starts with health care. Flanagan proposes Medicaid for all, and that includes easier access to prescription medicines.
3: Lowering the cost of all prescription drugs and getting rid of prior authorization so that, you know, some dude behind a desk or worse, AI, which we see more and more, you know, aren't making the decisions to whether or not you get the life-saving health care that your doctor has prescribed.
2: Flanagan is running in the DFL Senate primary against Congresswoman Angie Craig. The Minnesota Department of Transportation is hosting a public meeting in Hastings on Tuesday, July 14th to discuss the reconstruction project of Highway 61. The construction project will include adding roundabouts and stoplights. The project will last from 2027 to 2029. This is M&M.
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1: Well, I know it said you've had time to think about it. Looks like to me you're feeling kind of crowded. You're not

0: Colin Ray and Little Red Rodeo on U.S. Country 99.9. Well, a rodeo isn't part of the event schedule, but there is still plenty happening over in Rochester this weekend as Rochester Fest continues over at Soldiers Field. Some of the things they've got coming up this evening, they've got a bags tournament that will start at 6. Of course, live music going through the night. Tomorrow's schedule includes a Rochester FC demonstration in the morning, Mayor Norton's America 250 bike ride, a Rochester Honkers event at 11:30. The Grand Parade will be at 2 o'clock tomorrow afternoon. And, of course, plenty of music, games, and fun throughout the day tomorrow as well. 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
3: Here's your myuscountry.com weather forecast. Lows dip down to about 58 tonight under mainly clear skies. Winds out of the southeast, 5 to 10 miles an hour. Mainly sunny skies again tomorrow. Highs level off around 81. Partly cloudy tomorrow night. Chance for storms, 66. Chance for storms, Sunday. Daytime highs approaching 86. 94, mainly clear skies, Monday. I'm weatherology meteorologist Megan Mulford. Currently, it's 75 degrees.
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0: That's Waylon Rose in Paradise on U.S. Country 99.9. That song from 1987 when it hit number one. And, of course, we've got new Waylon music to look forward to later this year, or at least new to us, as Shooter Jennings continues combing through his father's archives of previously unreleased songs. Had the really solid album Songbird they released last year, got well received, so Shooter's back at it. He's got a new album on the way this year called Diamond. The title track is one that Waylon recorded in 1978 with Glenn Campbell on guitar. He wrote it with Glenn Campbell. Album will also feature a new duet with Jesse Coulter. So we've got that to look forward to. It comes out in physical formats in November and digitally in December. So really excited for new Waylon music later this year.
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3: Here's your myuscountry.com weather forecast. Lows dip down to about 58 tonight under mainly clear skies. Winds out of the southeast, 5 to 10 miles an hour. Mainly sunny skies again tomorrow. Highs level off around 81. Partly cloudy tomorrow night. Chance for storms, 66. Chance for storms, Sunday. Daytime highs approaching 86. 94, mainly clear skies, Monday. I'm weatherology meteorologist Megan Mulford. Currently, it's 75 degrees.
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2: This is Minnesota News Network. I'm John Anderson. A fatal accident involving a pickup and motorcycle happened Thursday night in Douglas County. Sheriff's Office says the crash occurred at an intersection in Alexandria. Police say the motorcycle driver was found with severe life-threatening injuries. He was pronounced dead at the hospital. The investigation continues. A South Central Minnesota farmer who owns shares in a local ethanol plant is encouraged by a congressional movement on year-round nationwide E15. Tim Weibel grows corn and

Confederate Railroad, Trashy Women on U.S. Country 99.9. I don't know. Me, personally, I guess I prefer them a little more on the classy side. But, hey, to each his own. Do what makes you happy, boss. Here's Toby Keith and Willie Nelson.

0: Bowl concert is tomorrow night in Nashville. That's Alan Jackson on U.S. Country. And the concert is being filmed for a streaming special for Peacock, so we can look forward to that. But if you're looking for something to do around the area this weekend, the community of Emmons invites you to their America 250 celebration. They'll have things going on throughout the day tomorrow, including a car and tractor show, history tours, as well as various family-friendly events and activities downtown throughout the afternoon, free will donation hamburger and hot dogs at the Legion, and live music in the evening. That's all going on over in Emmons, Minnesota, tomorrow.
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3: Here's your MyUSCountry.com weather forecast. Lows dip down to about 58 tonight under mainly clear skies. Winds out of the southeast, 5 to 10 miles an hour. Mainly sunny skies again tomorrow. Highs level off around 81. Partly cloudy tomorrow night. Chance for storms, 66. Chance for storms, Sunday. Daytime highs approaching 86. 94, mainly clear skies, Monday. I'm weatherology meteorologist Megan Mulford. Currently, it's 74 degrees.

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But it is about time for me to get on out of here. Glad to have been along with you as we kick off this new era for U.S. Country, our new sound. Hope you've been enjoying it the last 2 days. We've got plenty more great country music all weekend long, and I will be back with you on Monday afternoon. Until then, I'm Andrew Lacey. Hope you have a great weekend.